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Come dance, play, and enjoy some Newfoundland folk tunes with your little ones. Now, it starts tomorrow, very first session between 3 and 4 p.m. If you have something for Coast Community Matters, we'd love to know so we can help you out. All you have to do is hit us up by email on air at coast1011.com.

Gino Vannelli on the coast. I think he's underestimating the power of wild horses on that one. I'm Aiden Hibbs. Well, I hope you're having a great Tuesday night. How about some calling wherever you will go on the greatest hits of all time, Coast 1011.

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Summer 1984.

0: It's Billy Ocean, Summer on the Coast. 1984 was the year for Caribbean Queen or Caribbean Queen. People pronounce it differently. Those are the two pronunciations of it. And I notice in that song, if you listen really close, Billy Ocean actually sort of blends both pronunciations. You talk about being diplomatic, you know what I'm saying? Hope you're having a great night. It is Tuesday, and I'm here tonight. You probably won't hear from me much now for the rest of the week until Saturday rolls around when I'm back for the Celtic Coast. Getting great response, great feedback on that program, and we love that you're taking part in it. So tune in Saturday morning, starting at 8. First hour, by the way, commercial free. And yes, we have giveaways in the show. The big one, we're trying to nail down your summer for you and help you with that home reno project as you get into the fall. 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
0: 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Koala.
1: 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And or woo, Alan Ritchson.
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3: Some drizzle, some fog overnight, 15 the low, 22 the high on Wednesday, stubborn overcast early, thins to at least some brighter spots in the cloud cover. Into Wednesday night, still pretty cloudy, 15 the low, and we do break through to some sunshine Thursday, high 24, mostly sunny Friday at 22. This is Precision Weather meteorologist Phil Spivak for Coast 101.1.

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12: Some drizzle, some fog overnight, 15 the low, 22 the high on Wednesday, stubborn overcast early, thins to at least some brighter spots in the cloud cover. Into Wednesday night, still pretty cloudy, 15 the low, and we do break through to some sunshine Thursday, high 24, mostly sunny Friday at 22. This is Precision Weather meteorologist Phil Spivak for Coast 101.1.

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8: Some drizzle, some fog overnight. 15 the low, 22 the high on Wednesday. Stubborn overcast early. Thins to at least some brighter spots in the cloud cover. Into Wednesday night, still pretty cloudy. 15 the low, and we do break through to some sunshine Thursday, high 24. Mostly sunny Friday at 22. This is Precision Weather meteorologist Phil Spivak for Coast 101.1.

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13: Some drizzle, some fog overnight. 15 the low, 22 the high on Wednesday. A stubborn overcast early. Thins to at least some brighter spots in the cloud cover. Into Wednesday night, still pretty cloudy. 15 the low, and we do break through to some sunshine Thursday. High 24, mostly sunny Friday at 22. This is Precision Weather meteorologist Phil Spivak for Coast 101.1.

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6: For PuroClean, the paramedics of property damage, water, fire, mold, and more. PuroClean has you covered. We've got cloud overnight, low 14, cloud, maybe some showers as we get into the day on Wednesday. High hitting 23 degrees with a humidex of 28.

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4: 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Overnight cloud, low 14, cloud chance of showers for Wednesday, and a high of 23 degrees, humidex 28. We're looking at a mix of sun and cloud and a high of 22 on Thursday.

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2: Right. 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
5: 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Low 14 under a cloudy sky for the remainder of the overnight. Cloud persisting into Wednesday. Chance of showers 2 and a high of 23. Humidex 28. We're looking at cloud and showers for Wednesday night and a mix of sun and cloud on Thursday.

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3: 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Cloud overnight, low 14. Chance of showers into Wednesday with a high of 23, humidex 28. Cloud chance of showers Wednesday night, low 15, and a mix of sun and cloud and 22 on Thursday. Yeah.

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2: 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Low 14 through the overnight, cloud chance of showers into Wednesday, high getting up to 23 with a humidex of 28. Looking at a mix of sun and cloud for Thursday as well and a high of 22 degrees.

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8: 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Cloud chance of showers Wednesday, high 23, humidex 28. Thursday and Friday, we're looking at a mix of sun and cloud, the high each day of 22 degrees.

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6: 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Cloud, chance of showers for the day today, and a high of 23, humidex 28. Tonight, cloud, chance of showers, low 15. A mix of sun and cloud Thursday and Friday, too, and a high of 22 both days.

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4: 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Cloudy, chance of showers today and a high of 23, humidex at 28. More showers for tonight, low 15. A mix of sun and cloud Thursday and Friday, and the high both days at 22 degrees.

0: What I always get a kick of is if you're driving through a farm area and you have the window down and you smell that, and you look at the person in the vehicle with you and go, is that you?
1: No.
0: What have you eaten?
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0: good Lord.
1: With that being said, if you've been holding it in for a while.
0: That's the time to go.
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4: 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Chance of showers Wednesday and Wednesday evening, high 23 in the daytime, humidex 28, dipping to 15 for Wednesday night. Thursday, Friday, mix of sun and cloud, high of 22.

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3: 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Cloudy today, chance of showers, high 23, humidex 28. Chance of showers tonight too, low 15. Tomorrow and Friday, a mix of sun and cloud with a high of 22 degrees.

0: Overnight, gas is up 6.4 cents. It's now at $1.94 a liter on the Avalon. Diesel jumped 12.2 cents. Furnace and stove oils increased more than 10 cents. 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With our Precision Weather, meteorologist Russ Murley.
1: Good morning. Mostly cloudy skies for the Avalon today. Spotty showers, but milder with a high of 23. South to southwest winds at 15 to 25. Mostly cloudy, 14 tonight. Tomorrow becoming sunny. High temperatures near 23. Partly cloudy, 14 Thursday night. Spotty showers Friday with a high of 20. Isolated showers on Saturday. I'm Precision Weather Meteorologist Russ Murley for Coast 1011.
0: Clarenville has cloud and 16. We're looking at cloud and 17.
2: 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Early risers have a pretty good drive ahead of you this morning, but a lot of construction means a lot of grind and patch and bumpy roads ahead. And some of those spots include Paradise Road in Topsail. That's from Octagon Pond all the way towards Carwood. Yeah, every point in between. Just take your time. Also, Black Marsh Road, Empire, Kenmount, Columbus, Waterford Bridge Road, Thorburn Road, Goldstone Street intersection, also getting some work done, and Kelsey Drive as well. And always slow down as you approach the intersection of Portugal Cove Road, Majors Path, and Airport Heights Drive. One ferry sailing from Bell Island, and keep us posted this morning. If you have a traffic tip, call us on the coastline, 754-1011.
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1: It's cloudy right now. Might be a bit of drizzle around. We're at 17. 23 is the high today.
0: All I wanted was soap. What? I'm going somewhere with this.
1: I'm afraid to ask. Should I ask?
0: Well, see, we have two bathrooms in our home. The main bathroom is dedicated to our two daughters, who are both in their 20s, and I never go in there. There's no need. There's a smaller bathroom attached to our bedroom.
1: Yeah.
0: I use that.
1: Yeah.
0: Okay. You know, they say, Dad, you keep that for yourself, and this is ours.
1: Uh-huh.
0: Proper thing. I have no problem. You know, ran out of soap this morning. It's okay. Well, I'll venture into the girls'
1: bathroom.
0: Room,
1: yeah, yes.
0: And walk in there, and oh, my God. Now I know why they're broke. Unbelievable.
1: Oh, yeah.
0: They have things I've never even heard of before.
1: Creams and lotions are very expensive, and serums and drops and masks and mascara and makeup. And it's expensive.
0: It's, you know, I had options. I could smell like a strawberry. I could cleanse with a cucumber, I guess. Smell like lavender.
1: Mm-hmm. All kinds of options. Green tea.
0: I saw green tea there. Yes.
1: Oh, yeah.
0: What does that do?
1: Stuff.
0: Okay. I was overwhelmed. I just wanted to, like, some Irish Spring, you know.
1: Even make that anymore?
0: I don't know. But you know what? They had everything in the bathroom, everything. I opened up the shower curtain to look in the bathtub where there was, and I counted, 27 items around the bathtub and on the shelves.
1: Uh-huh.
0: Not a single bar of soap.
1: No, because they use lotion, like cream soap.
0: That's the thing?
1: In a bottle.
0: Oh, my gosh. See? Man, oh, man.
1: They're in their mid-20s, dude. You're just figuring this out now?
0: Well, I just assumed.
1: Well, no, don't. Again, assume.
0: Yeah.
1: You Simplicity. Know how that works.
0: Yes.
1: Yes. Never assume.
0: You know, for me, a bathroom, I don't even need shampoo, just soap and a roll of toilet paper, and everything is fine.
1: Well, then you go on and get your own.
0: Yeah, I'm going to have to stop by because I was going to roll the dice and come in smelling like various fruits and vegetables.
1: Well, there's nothing wrong with that.
0: Yeah, but, you know.
1: There's nothing wrong with that.
0: Smelling like a strawberry?
1: Carry on.
0: Okay.
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0: 6:11, good morning. It's Bill and Carolyn.
1: Might see a shower or two today. Nothing too serious, but a high of 23. Hello!
0: Yes, 23. Okay. That's more like it. Here's the Tragically Hip, Mornings on the Coast.

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0: Coast 101.1. Just a big gulp of coffee. Last thing I want to do
1: Don't choke on it.
0: Or belch on the air.
1: No.
0: 6:19. Good morning. It's Bill and Carolyn.
1: Right now, we do have a little bit of drizzle. It's 17 degrees. Going to see 23 for today.
0: Yes. And tomorrow, don't forget, we mentioned this yesterday, DQ Miracle Treat Day is tomorrow.
1: Absolutely. Blizzards all day long. I was talking to Janessa yesterday, and I said, you know, I've come up with a new hashtag for you guys. Mm-hmm. Hashtag blizzards for breakfast.
0: Yeah.
1: She's like, I love it. I'm going to use it. I'm like, do it.
0: Sweet.
1: Do it up.
0: Mm.
1: Yes.
0: You know, you guys start getting some residuals for some of this, you know? Hashtags, foggist.
1: I'm just giving it away.
0: You could be, earning some coin here.
1: Yeah, well,
0: oh my gosh. You know,
1: hopefully karma comes back at me with some good stuff.
0: So tomorrow, DQ Canada's 24th annual Miracle Treat Day. Be sure to pick up some blizzards all day long for you and the staff, you and the family. Everything goes to help the Janeway.
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0: 6:22. Good morning. It's Bill and Carolyn.
1: Got some drizzle right now, but we are going to see mostly cloud today with a chance of showers.
0: And Jenna will be back on the road tomorrow and all weekend long on the Coast Summer Cruiser. Remember now, we have some gas to give away on Monday.
1: $300 gas card, as a matter of fact.
0: Here's Men at Work.

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1: Right now, some drizzle, mostly cloudy. It's 17.
0: Mostly cloudy, huh?
1: Yeah. Mm-hmm. It is going to be mostly cloudy today, which is typical. You know, something's supposed to be happening up in the sky.
0: Yeah.
1: Yeah. We don't generally get to take part.
0: Remember that full solar eclipse that happened a few years ago, and we were able to see it, and
1: yes.
0: Folks went bananas.
1: It was awesome.
0: It was a good time.
1: It was.
0: We have a partial solar eclipse happening today.
1: Right, and hopefully things will clear off enough that we'll be able to see a little something-something. I think it starts around 2:30-ish.
0: Yeah, after 2:30 in Labrador.
1: Yeah.
0: It's going to make its way across the province, and here on the Avalon, they say the maximum viewing for the eclipse will be at about 3:35 this afternoon.
1: Okay, that's
0: and we'll
1: the
0: wrap
1: peak.
0: Up at 4:37.
1: And do not look at it with your bare eyeballs.
0: No. But most of the sun will be covered. 53%, they say.
1: That's cool.
0: All
1: right.
0: So hopefully we can see it.
1: Hopefully.
0: Without looking at it.
1: If it gets a little darker than usual this afternoon, it's not necessarily the cloud.
0: You have a chance to really fool your kids too, moms and dads. Kids, I'm going to make some of the sun disappear. Do that. Then you'll see how quickly those kids will clean their room. 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Well, not a lot of volume and no crews are on site, but a number of grind and patch projects have resulted in a number of the roadways being chewed up a little bit and very bumpy, so signs will indicate that you will need to slow down in a number of areas, including Black Marsh Road, Empire, near the Farmers Market, Kenmount Road, Columbus, and Waterford Bridge Road, Paradise Road, yeah, that's going to be a little busy there, and Topsail Road, between Paradise Road and Oxygen Pond, also getting a number of projects done, so slow down in those areas, as well as the Thorburn Road, Goldstone Street intersection this morning. We have one ferry sailing from Belle Island, and if you have a traffic tip, call us on the Coastline, 754-1011.
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0: 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Everything you want. It's 6:40 Wednesday morning with Bill and Carolyn.
1: A little bit of drizzle, and right now we're at 17. 23 is our high today.
0: There's one thing we can definitely say about myself and Carolyn, that our TV viewing habits aren't exactly the same.
1: Not at all.
0: You know, I'll be watching the Jays play on TV one night, and you're watching something with some action, deep meaning movie that's... Whose
1: Project
0: words,
1: Hail Mary.
0: There you go.
1: Yeah.
0: You know, things like that. So right. Usually we don't align in our TV viewing views. But when Alan Ritchson came along.
1: That changed everything. Reacher, yeah. Of course. And the new season of Reacher is live now.
0: Yeah.
1: Right? First three episodes. And then one episode a week. Up until the middle of September when the finale happens. And then the spinoff Neely starts.
0: Wait,
1: which
0: what?
1: You can binge.
0: See, that's the thing about TV nowadays. I mean, I know growing up, we had no choice but to wait every week.
1: Yeah.
0: And sometimes kids, they'd leave you on a cliffhanger
1: for 6 months.
0: And then you have to wait until the fall to find out what happened.
1: Which was horrifying.
0: Technology has spoiled us now.
1: So here's my problem. Because it's been since, February of 2025.
0: Yeah.
1: Since the last season of Reacher. I want to watch it.
0: Yes.
1: But I don't want to have to wait till next week to watch the next episode.
0: I totally get that.
1: I'm totally torn.
0: So you fall into one of two categories. Because there's two types of people in this world.
1: I'm in both categories at this point. I want to binge it, but if I watch today, that means I'm going to have to wait.
0: Yeah.
1: Or I can wait until the end.
0: When all the episodes have been released.
1: Which is like 6 weeks, 8 weeks from now.
0: Yeah.
1: And watch it all then. And I just...
0: Wow.
1: And trying to avoid spoilers for that long. And I love spoilers.
0: You do.
1: And I mean, I've read the book, so I know what happens.
0: Yeah. But,
1: you know, how they interpret that. I love me, Reacher.
0: Yeah.
1: I do.
0: I don't like... I'm impatient as well. And I'm sorry. The advancements of technology today have spoiled us. Because I don't want to wait every single week for a new episode.
1: I don't want to wait.
0: I want to sit down and watch as many episodes as I can.
1: It's a wonder I'm not watching them right now.
0: And I like to be able to, the very next day when I get home from work, continue watching the rest of the season. Keep going.
1: Because, I mean, in all honesty, at best, I'll do three episodes.
0: Yeah.
1: Maybe four to back.
0: Okay.
1: Right?
0: And that makes sense.
1: So, like, today would be perfect.
0: Mm-hmm.
1: If tomorrow I could watch the rest.
0: Exactly.
1: And I can't.
0: Huh. So, what do you do? Do you wait each week to watch a new episode?
1: Yeah.
0: Or do you wait until the season is over and binge watch that puppy?
1: That's we're going to put that up. What do you do? What do you do?
0: Yes.
1: What do you do?
0: I think Carolyn's still on the undecided.
1: I am totally on the undecided.
0: We'll wait and see. 100%
1: undecided.
0: Let us know what you do on our Coast Facebook page or call us on the Coastline, 754-1011.
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1: It's cloudy, scattered bit of drizzle, and 17.
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1: It's a bit cloudy, a little drizzly, and maybe some patchy fog, too, depending on where you are. It's 17.
0: Special Olympics, Newfoundland, Labrador, having a lot of fun in Medicine Hat, Alberta, as competition getting underway yesterday for our athletes. They were playing some soccer.
1: Oh, okay.
0: Yeah. Shout out to Andrew Hines, Captain Canada, who scored a beautiful goal. Who were they playing against? I don't know. I think it was Alberta.
1: Okay.
0: But, I mean, this guy is the smallest guy in the field. He kicked this ball.
1: Went so he's over, wily.
0: He kicked this ball over everyone's head, uh-huh. Even the goaltender, and it just dropped right in the net.
1: That's a sweet goal.
0: Man, oh, man. And his teammates were absolutely just beside themselves. So things are going well. We're going to keep you posted. We'll share some videos and scores and the like,
1: uh-huh.
0: As they are having a blast. Following them on social media, we recommend y'all do the same too. And again, we are cheering for them all. We're here from home, friends, family, and well-wishers. Keep it up.
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1: A little bit of light rain now and 16.
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0: Seeing some light rain, it's 16. Good morning. I'm Carolyn Moore with Coast Local Headlines. 27-year-old Logan Crane will return to court today. He was charged after a man was found unresponsive near Garrison Hill July 9th. The victim was stabbed and received serious life-threatening injuries. Crane is charged with aggravated assault, assault with a weapon, possession of a weapon for a dangerous purpose, carrying a concealed weapon, and breaches. Crane was also arrested in late July after a man was assaulted at his home in the center of the city. He's facing over a half a dozen charges from that incident. 37-year-old John Barber will be in court today. He was arrested in May in connection with a report of sexual violence against a teenage girl in February. As police investigated, a second youth victim was identified. Barber is facing 37 charges, including sexual assault, sexual interference, luring a child, and arranging to commit a sexual offense against a child. 36-year-old Darren Rumbold of Mary's Harbor will be in court today. He was arrested after police pulled over a vehicle with a damaged license plate near Witless Bay in March. Officers saw unstamped tobacco in the vehicle and also seized two rifles, an imitation firearm, and ammunition. Rumbold also gave officers a false name. He's facing 14 charges, including a number of firearms offenses, possession for the purpose of trafficking, and breaches. And the PUB adjusted fuel prices overnight. Gas is up 6.4 cents. It's now at $1.94 a liter on the Avalon. Diesel jumped 12.2 cents. Furnace and stove oils increased more than 10 cents. Coast Precision Weather. 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And finding someone local you can trust makes all the difference. Well, Russ, there's a partial solar eclipse happening this afternoon. What are the chances we're going to see any of it?
1: Very slim right now with foggist continuing, although not a lot of fog in the outlook here. It's just kind of gray, a lot of cloud. There'll be a few spotty showers drifting across the Avalon today as well. Winds will be out of the south-southwest at 15 to 25, a few higher gusts. Quite a bit of cloud tonight down to 14. Tomorrow becoming sunny. 23, though. We'll take that again. Another decent day, finally. Partly cloudy, 14 tomorrow night. Shower.

0: Thorburn Road is starting to show signs of some volume this morning. Slow down as you approach the intersection of Portugal Cove Road, Major's Path, and Airport Heights Drive. That intersection always going to be a busy one. Topsail Road between Oxygen Pond and Paradise Road. Also some grind and patchwork being there. Thorburn Road, Goldstone Intersection, and Prince Philip Drive eastbound traffic. All traffic near the University Center will be diverted onto Irwin's Road. Westbound traffic, that left turning lane onto Livier's Loop, is closed, so you'll have to take an alternate route there. Bell Island Ferry Service on a one-boat schedule, and if you have a traffic tip, call us on the coastline, 754-1011.
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1: It's raining right now, and we are going to be seeing mostly cloud today with a scattered shower or two.
0: Mm-hmm. And today, a special day for myself and Carolyn anyway, because we're big Reacher fans.
1: Happy Reacher Day for those who celebrate.
0: Mm-hmm.
1: Woo!
0: Mm-hmm.
1: Yeah.
0: The dude who plays Reacher is another man crush, man. He's just so
1: Alan
0: cool.
1: Richardson, I like him
0: man,
1: a lot. I do.
0: I love a good action scene.
1: Yeah.
0: You know, a real good one. And Reacher, this new series with him, you know, what is it, fourth season
1: now? This is the fourth season.
0: Yeah. Chock full of scenes that make all the guys go, yeah, man.
1: Yeah.
0: While my wife goes, yeah, man.
1: Absolutely. You get out there and kick that butt, Reacher. You do it. You go.
0: Yeah.
1: Last year, Polly kicked Reacher's butt, but that's... Yeah. You know, that's
0: okay.
1: Another thing.
0: It's okay.
1: And you get the first three episodes of the new season today. It's live now.
0: Right.
1: And I'm torn

0: as to whether to watch those three episodes right away and then have to wait week to week to week for the next episodes that will bring you up to the middle of September. And the finale from Reacher then goes into the spinoff series of Neely. And we've seen Neely in the other Reacher seasons as well. She's his go-to. And then the entire season of Neely drops, so you can binge that.
1: Yeah.
0: But
1: I know. We're an impatient sort now, thanks to the advent of technology. Gone are the days where we had to wait every week on a regular tube TV and wait for a new episode every week. In some cases, wait months over the summer to find out what happened in that cliffhanger. But now we want have the options.
0: I want instant gratification. That's the thing. We all want instant gratification. And, you know, sometimes you just can't have what you want.
1: So we're trying to figure out which category we all fall into.
0: Yeah.
1: Do you want to wait each week to watch a new episode?
0: Or
1: you know, wait until the season is over.
0: And watch it all.
1: Yes.
0: Yeah. I
1: don't. Yeah.
0: I'm probably going to end up watching it today. I probably am. Because I just, again...
1: Yeah.
0: I can't wait. I can't.
1: I think my wife's going to do the same
0: thing. I could, but I can't.
1: I mean,
0: am I wishy-washy? Yes, I am.
1: Who knows? Who knows?
0: I don't know what to do.
1: See, every series I've ever watched, I had the luxury of binge-watching because I'm always late to the party.
0: Oh, okay.
1: And it's long since open. Now,
0: right.
1: Usually new shows, this is something new to me. So I want to wait till the season is over and binge watch it all.
0: I want to, but I won't. I think I know myself well enough to know that's not going to happen.
1: Yeah. It's not going to happen with me either because tonight when my wife and I sit down and watch TV, she's going to say, Reacher's back.
0: Reacher's back. Got to watch it.
1: Yeah.
0: Got to watch.
1: Just spend some quality time together watching Reacher on TV.
0: Yeah.
1: You know.
0: Yes. So I guess what I'm saying is I'm
1: going
0: to be watching week to week.
1: Man. Man, oh man. Well, what are you? Okay, you listening right now, do you wait each week to watch a new episode or until the season is over and binge watch? We're trying to figure out what the majority rule here is. So let us know on our Coast Facebook page or call the Coastline 754-1011.
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0: Coast 1011, summer 1984. I'm guessing, Carolyn, you had posters of those guys in your walls?
1: Oh, yes.
0: Yeah. Reflex from Duran Duran. It's 720 with Bill and Carolyn.
1: We've got ourselves a little bit of light rain right now. It is 16 degrees. Looks like today's going to be mostly cloudy, unfortunately. I know.
0: Yeah. We say unfortunately because a partial solar eclipse is supposed to happen today.
1: Yeah.
0: Well, not supposed to happen. It's going to happen.
1: It is happening. Whether we see it or not is the question.
0: Yeah. Around 3:30 Newfoundland time here on the Avalon, the sun is supposed to be about 53% obstructed.
1: Covered. Yeah.
0: And we're not going to see it.
1: Mm-hmm.
0: But there may be another reason to look to the boards of the skies, the 2026 Perseid meteor showers taking place overnight tonight.
1: It is.
0: And into the early morning hours.
1: It's going to be cloudy. I mean, come on. We know this. It's always like this. Actually, it's not going to be bad. You might get to see some things tomorrow morning because tomorrow we are going to get some sunshine.
0: Okay.
1: So, you know, like you said, it's overnight and into tomorrow.
0: Yeah, pre-dawn morning, they say, for tomorrow. And they say about to 50 to 100 fast, bright meteors per hour.
1: That's
0: under
1: very
0: the dark
1: cool.
0: skies. Yeah, I've seen them before.
1: Me too.
0: It's kind of cool.
1: It is
0: weird
1: very
0: because
1: neat to watch.
0: You can't really see them directly. You got to see them at the corner of your eye almost.
1: Which is weird.
0: Yes.
1: Yeah.
0: I mean, but if the skies are clear and you don't have any of that light pollution,
1: you'll
0: be able to see some pretty good shots in the sky. Give your eyes about 20 minutes, they say, to adjust to the dark.
1: We'll keep our fingers crossed that we actually do see something.
0: Mm-hmm.
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1: A high of 23 degrees today. It's going to be a muggy one.
0: Hey, tomorrow is Blizzard Treat Day. 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The more blizzards you buy, going to help the Janeway Children's Hospital Foundation. So we're fans of that.
1: We sure are.
0: Yeah, the more blizzards, the better. So purchase some for everybody tomorrow. Here's Queen and David Bowie. Mornings on the Coast.

0: Coast 101.1, 727 with Bill and Carolyn.
1: We've got some light rain. It's 16 degrees.
0: Just reading this story, this is crazy. It involves Jessie Cave. She's an actor, comedian. She was actually in the Harry Potter films playing the character Lavender Brown. I actually had to Google that, too.
1: I don't remember.
0: Yeah, not a regular character, no. But one that die-hard Harry Potter fans would know.
1: Right.
0: And I guess after the string of films ended, she was dealing with rejection in the entertainment industry and really struggling financially.
1: Okay.
0: And she kept on trying out for parts, and she kept getting turned down. Mm-hmm. She and her fiancé, they have children. They have a place.
1: She's 39 children. Years old. I mean, she's not a kid anymore.
0: So she really, things were falling apart, and they had no money. She had a breakdown. And thought, that's it with acting.
1: Yeah.
0: But we also have no money, so I have to do something. And she did something.
1: This is so weird.
0: She was hoping.
1: There's literally a customer for everything.
0: Right?
1: Yeah.
0: She went to OnlyFans,
1: right.
0: But not for the reasons you think.
1: No.
0: No, she was charging people $6 a month to watch her brush her long hair.
1: Watching her
0: her
1: hair.
0: That's it.
1: Yeah.
0: Now, she has long hair. It's like almost down to her waist. And she would share videos of her just brushing her hair. She
1: was hoping. Completely harmless and innocent.
0: She was hoping to earn about $5,000.
1: Right.
0: First day? Yeah. In one day, she earned over $20,000.
1: In one day?
0: She
1: for brushing her hair.
0: She said she earned more in one day than within 1 year. Than her entire acting career.
1: Yeah.
0: That's
1: wild. Again, there are fans for everything, apparently.
0: Right?
1: Yeah. And that's as innocent as it gets.
0: Yeah.
1: Brushing her hair.
0: That's it. She's, she's...
1: Yep.
0: She's just brushing her hair.
1: I know.
0: $20,000?
1: Yeah.
0: I almost want to grow my hair back.
1: I was going to say, I shouldn't have got mine cut last week.
0: No.
1: I could have made some money here.
0: Man, that's
1: impressive is what that is.
0: When you think about, people have to pop $6 into the pot there, and she's making $20,000.
1: Wow.
0: I'm telling you.
1: If you're looking for money, I guess. That's one way to do it.
0: For sure. 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Available now at O'Neill Nissan, Cornerbrook Nissan, or Grand Falls Windsor Nissan. A lot of grind and patchwork underway here in the metro area. So a lot of construction slowing things down. TCH near the Fox Trap Overpass. Yeah, still going to be slow approaching the intersection of Portugal Cove Road, Major's Path, and Airport Heights Drive. Topsail Road, Paradise between Oxygen Pond and Paradise Road. And Paradise Road itself getting some work done, so expect slowdowns there. Kelsey Drive and Thorburn Road, Goldstone Street intersection. Grind and patch continuing on Black Marsh Road, Empire, Kenmount, Columbus, and Waterford Bridge Road. Prince Philip Drive, eastbound traffic. All traffic near the University Center will be diverted onto Irwin's Road. Westbound traffic, know that the left turning lane onto Livier's Loop is closed, so you'll have to take an alternate route there. One ferry sailing from Belle Island, and if there's a slowdown that you want to tell us about, give us a call on the coastline, 754-1011.
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0: 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All right, 7:39 with Bill and Carolyn.
1: Right now, we've got ourselves some rain. Are you shocked?
0: A little bit.
1: No, because this summer has been like this. Yeah.
0: You know what? We can't win because if it's too cold or wet to go outside, you stay inside to watch TV, and then we have another dilemma to contend with.
1: Yes, today the new season of Reacher has gone live.
0: Mm-hmm. It's one of the rare times where Carolyn and I actually
1: agree on the same show. And yeah, big fan of Reacher, and you know, last summer or the summer before, I'm not even sure when, they were here filming, and that was like the one week I was out of town.
0: Yeah.
1: And so there's three episodes live right now.
0: Right.
1: And then for the rest of this season, you have to wait each week to watch the next episode.
0: I'm not down with that.
1: I'm not either, but I know myself well enough to know that I'm not going to be able to not watch today or tomorrow. I'm going to have to watch those first three episodes. Maybe I'll just watch them again before next week, before the new episode. Because I can't wait. Yeah. I can't wait. I want to binge. Like, I wouldn't binge the whole season. Like, give me three episodes today. Give me another three tomorrow.
0: Sure.
1: Give me another three on Friday.
0: I love life like that.
1: And the final three on Saturday. But that's not what they're doing.
0: No.
1: And I just can't.
0: See, usually, and there's a handful of shows that are new that are coming up with new episodes, and I find myself in the same situation.
1: Yeah.
0: But I also find shows that I want to watch that have been out for years, so I have the luxury of watching three or four episodes today, three or four episodes tomorrow, and, you know, tickety-boo, all done.
1: And that's fine. But when it's something new like this, Gina will binge after the season is over so she can watch it whenever she's ready.
0: See? Good call.
1: Karen, I wait. But she's still waiting for Landman in November because she thought it was a completed series when she started watching.
0: Oh, snap.
1: Oh, isn't that the worst?
0: Ouch.
1: Yeah. Julian says, watch as you go.
0: Yeah.
1: And Lisa, I'd sooner binge watch.
0: Yeah.
1: They watched all of the Yellowstone series.
0: That's what I want to do.
1: 1883, 1923, and all five seasons of Yellowstone in the season of summer 2025.
0: Uh-huh.
1: That was all that was on their TV.
0: Yep.
1: So far, they've only watched a couple of shows at Dutton Ranch and the Marshalls. And all of this is just wah, to me. I haven't watched any of it. She's waiting to binge watch it all when the season is over. And from fall of 25 to April of 26, she's got it all timed out.
0: Yeah.
1: Binge watched every episode of Grey's Anatomy and never watched a single show when it was on regularly on a weekly schedule.
0: Me neither. That's the other benefit. That's another reason why we're so spoiled, because now these complete seasons of TV shows we never watched
1: are available.
0: And watch them all.
1: She says there's days their TV doesn't even get turned on.
0: Wow.
1: Now. Interesting.
0: Hmm.
1: I want to sit down and rewatch all of the episodes of The X-Files.
0: I started to.
1: Dana did too.
0: Yeah.
1: And they are re-releasing one of the movies, the director's cut of one of the movies.
0: Because one of the scenes was too scary? Is that right?
1: To make it scarier. It wasn't scary enough. And it's actually shorter. It's the first director's cut in the history of director's cuts that is shorter than the movie that was released. Yeah.
0: So much TV, so little time.
1: Oh, I know.
0: See, this is why we need to binge watch.
1: Exactly.
0: So there you go. Which would you do, though? What's your personal opinion on this? Do you watch each week to see a new episode, or do you wait until the season is over and binge watch? Let us know on our Coast Facebook page or call us on the Coastline, 754-1011.
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0: Good morning. It's Bill and Carolyn.
1: And we've gone down an X-Files rabbit hole.
0: Yes, we have. Man, X-Files. That show did everything to me. It made me laugh. It made me cringe. I loved it. There's Jesus Jones, Mornings on the Coast.

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0: Coast 101.1. I'm so happy that one of my daughters calls that one of her favorite movies of all time. Olivia Newton-John, John Travolta, Summer Nights from the Grease soundtrack. Summer 1978, 7:51 with Bill and Carolyn.
1: We are expecting mostly cloud today with a chance of a shower or two possible. We've already seen a couple this morning.
0: Mm-hmm. Big shout out to our Special Olympic athletes. As you know, they are in Medicine Hat, Alberta right now, competing in the Summer Games. And yesterday was more of a practice day. Teams were playing, competing, not for medals or anything, but just to see where they rank in certain divisions.
1: Okay.
0: But full competition will start today.
1: All right.
0: It goes down today. But divisioning is what they're calling it. And our soccer team, we mentioned them earlier and how they were doing, and they were doing absolutely fantastic, scoring goals like left, right, and center.
1: Right.
0: So kudos to them, and hopefully they're having a wild time. It sounds like they're having a good time. Out there.
1: Right.
0: But today, there's going to be some golf, athletics. So it's going to be the pure competition starts today.
1: Okay.
0: After the opening ceremonies, and everyone got to feel in their comfort zone. And
1: yeah, because it takes a couple of days to adjust. I mean, time zone differences and all that other stuff.
0: Yeah, pretty much. But good luck. And again, yes, if you go to Special Olympics, their website, there is a link where you can see all the action live as it happens. So best of luck to all of you.
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0: 7:55. How you doing this morning? It's Bill and Carolyn.
1: It's mostly cloudy right now. We're expecting a high of 23. We're at 17.
0: New Evolution Wrestling. The kids are going nuts over this, and why not? Summercade this Friday. Tickets. Yeah, VIP tickets. How could you win those? Coming up at 8:20, your first step towards doing that will happen with the Coast Conundrum. Here's Amanda Marshall on the Coast.

0: We have Light Drizzle at 17. 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I'm Carolyn Moore with Coast Local Headlines for Horizon Air. 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He was charged after a man was found unresponsive near Garrison Hill on July 9th. The victim was stabbed and received serious life-threatening injuries. Crane is charged with aggravated assault, assault with a weapon, possession of a weapon for a dangerous purpose, carrying a concealed weapon, and breaches. Crane was also arrested in late July after a man was assaulted at his home in the center of the city. He's facing over half a dozen charges from that incident. 37-year-old John Barber will be in court today. He was arrested in May in connection with a report of sexual violence against a teenage girl in February. As police investigated, a second youth victim was identified. Barber is facing 37 charges, including sexual assault, sexual interference, luring a child, and arranging to commit a sexual offense against a child. 36-year-old Darren Rumbold of Mary's Harbor will be in court today. He was arrested after police pulled over a vehicle with a damaged license plate near Witless Bay in March. Officers saw unstamped tobacco in the vehicle and also seized two rifles, an imitation firearm, and ammunition. Rumbold also gave officers a false name. He's facing 14 charges, including a number of firearms offenses, possession for the purpose of trafficking, and breaches. And the PUB adjusted fuel prices overnight. Gas is up 6.4 cents. It's now at $1.94 a liter on the Avalon. Diesel jumped 12.2 cents. Furnace and stove oils increased more than 10 cents. 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With our Precision Weather, meteorologist Russ Murley.
1: Good morning. Mostly cloudy skies for the Avalon today. Spotty showers, but milder with a high of 23. South to southwest winds at 15 to 25. Mostly cloudy, 14 tonight. Tomorrow becoming sunny. High temperatures near 23. Partly cloudy, 14 Thursday night. Spotty showers Friday with a high of 20. Isolated showers on Saturday. I'm Precision Weather Meteorologist Russ Murley for Coast 101.1.
0: Clarenville right now with mostly cloudy skies in 17. We've got a little drizzle in 17.
2: 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Lots going on in traffic at this call on the coastline.
3: Good morning, Bill and Carolyn. Just want to let you know if you're going eastbound on the parkway towards Portsmouth Cove Road, on the corner of the College of the North Atlantic, there's no right turn there this morning. They have construction crews there. Looks like they're tearing up the sidewalk and curb and gutter. So you can't make a right turn going eastbound onto Portugal Cove from Prince Philip Drive.
2: All right, thank you so much for that. A lot of grind and patchwork on the go. Slowdowns at the intersection of Portugal Cove Road, Major's Path, and Airport Heights.

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1: It's mostly cloudy, still some patchy drizzle, and 17 right now.
0: This could perhaps be one of the last days you'll hear Carolyn on the airwaves of Coast 101 because the first step towards being discovered by the elite
1: step
0: of
1: two,
0: film.
1: Actually. I don't know if I'm allowed to talk about it. I wasn't told not to, so we're talking about it.
0: All right.
1: Remember last week when we were talking about being in background of film and TV and whatever is here? And coincidentally enough, got an invite later that morning to drop by the set of St. Pierre and see, you know, what the doings are. Some of the filming, maybe some new characters and whatnot. And I'm doing that this afternoon. So I'm excited.
0: New characters.
1: It's going to be fun.
0: One of them is going to be you.
1: I don't know.
0: The WTF face has finally put you where you're supposed
1: Woo-hoo!
0: To be.
1: Here's the, because I watched St. Pierre. Mm-hmm. But I was like, now, how did it wrap up last season? So I went online. It was like, oh, what? Paul Gross was in the finale last season.
0: Oh, you like him, huh?
1: You could say that.
0: A little bit.
1: He's like up there in my top five.
0: She lurves him.
1: I do lurve him. I did an interview with him a long time ago when Hyena Road came out, and it was a phone interview, and I was hyperventilating then.
0: Yep.
1: So I don't know who's going to be on set. I have no idea, but I'm excited. I'm excited to see what's going on, because I do love to see the behind-the-scenes stuff.
0: Right.
1: It answers questions for me, and I'm nosy. I mean, let's be honest.
0: Yes, yeah.
1: I want to know all the ins and outs.
0: Yeah.
1: Spoilers, give them to me.
0: Sure.
1: Ooh.

0: Ooh, I'll have spoilers.
1: Yes, you.
0: Yeah, yes. So that's this afternoon. I'm looking forward to it.
1: Man.
0: I'm sure by the end of the day, they'll be like, and don't tell anybody what happened here today.
1: That or okay, that's enough. Get out of here. Don't ever show your face here
0: again. Please leave.
1: Or maybe I'll.
0: Hey, look, and we need an extra person in the background. I'm there for it,
1: no,
0: man.
1: No, here's what's going to happen, okay? Bold prediction.
0: Oh, okay.
1: Bill Hart got the crystal ball out.
0: All right.
1: To do the interview.
0: Yeah.
1: When the producers are going to walk by, see you, and think, that's the kind of look we're looking for.
0: Uh-huh.
1: Excuse me, who are you? Would you be interested in playing the love interest for our Paul Gross character?
0: That's not where I thought you were going with that at all. Oh, that was funny. That's funny. I don't think his character has a love interest. He's a bit of a skeet.
1: Yes.
0: Yeah.
1: But maybe.
0: So, but that's funny.
1: Maybe you're the woman that tamed that beast.
0: No, boy. Nope. Not happening. Nope.
1: I'm so excited for you now. I mean, I want
0: like
1: things
0: I said,
1: to happen.
0: I hyperventilated talking to the man on the phone. So never mind.
1: All right. So we'll be chatting
0: about
1: this.
0: I do get starstruck. I'm
1: yes,
0: sorry.
1: You do.
0: I'm not, you know,
1: yeah.
0: I am not above that at all.
1: Well, we'll see what kind of stories you bring back to the table tomorrow.
0: Yeah.
1: So have fun today. 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
0: Bit of cloud, bit of drizzle, 17 right now. And yeah, we're hoping, fingers crossed, to get at least a glimpse of that partial solar eclipse this afternoon.
1: Coast Conundrum. Coming up in just a few minutes, here's Pat Benatar on the Coast.

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1: Mostly cloudy, bit of drizzle, and 17.
0: So tomorrow night, NEW, New Evolution Wrestling, is having their Fan Fest, which is the first ever interactive wrestling convention. Moms, dads, aunts, uncles, dads, and pops, maybe yourselves, but I know the kids will eat this up. Let's be honest, some of the adults would too. It's a chance for you to go to the CLB Armory, stand behind the curtain, and make your own wrestling entrance like the pros do.
1: And you don't have to wear a wrestling outfit, do you?
0: No.
1: You can just wear your regular street clothes?
0: Exactly. Okay. You walk down the aisle to your theme music. You step inside the steel cage, which will be set up in the ring.
1: Right.
0: And tell me, those won't be pictures and videos that you will share on your social media for decades to come.
1: But now, that may be a bit extreme, but
0: yep.
1: Okay.
0: Decades? Yep. This is me when I was 10 and I went into the steel cage.
1: Okay.
0: And you get to hold some of the title belts.
1: Right.
0: Which are heavier than you think.
1: Yes, they are metal after all.
0: A lot of meet and greets on the go. So this sounds exciting. And the doors open at 5 o'clock. Come by anytime you want. As a matter of fact, right now we'll give you a chance to win 4 passes to attend the Fan Fest. So you can do all that and a whole lot more. And with the Coast Conundrum, you'll also qualify for an opportunity to win VIP tickets to Summercade Friday night at the CLB Armory, steel cage match, ladder match, battle royal, a whole lot more, and a gift card here from Brody Malloy's and the Celtic Hearth. A whole lot of prizes are yours if you can answer a question from this category.
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0: All right, it's 822 with Bill and Carolyn. Hello there, Frank. How you doing?
8: I'm fine.
1: Excellent. Good to hear. All right, Frank, internet slang is our category this morning. We'll give you the question, and if you can answer it in 5 seconds, all of those prizes will be yours. Are you ready?
8: I'm ready.
1: All right. What does the acronym GOAT stand for in internet slang?
8: GOAT.
1: GOAT. Yep.
8: I don't know.
1: Oh, sorry, Frank.
0: No problem. Thank you, man. All right, we'll go to Rosalind. Rosalind, do you know the answer? Hello, Rosalind.
1: Rosalind?
0: Oh, wait a minute. Nope. Oh, no, it's not Rosalind. It's Kim.
1: Hi, Kim.
9: Hi, how are you?
1: Good, how are you? Do you know the answer to that question?
9: I know my son has a shirt, and it's greatest of all time.
1: It is greatest of all time.
0: Yes, it is.
1: Yes. The GOAT. You be the GOAT.
0: Well done, Kim. That is correct. So four tickets to NEW Fan Fest tomorrow night at the CLB Armory. The gift card from Bronnie Malloy's and the Celtic Earth. And Friday morning, we'll do a draw for some VIP tickets to Summercade. And your name is in for that.
9: Oh, great. Thanks.
0: You stay on the line. And tomorrow morning, another chance to win on Coast 101.1.
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0: Coast 101, 827 with Bill and Carolyn.
1: Looks like it's mostly cloudy right now. Looks like the drizzle has wrapped up, at least for the time being.
0: Well, many people were sharing on their social media, very excited over the fact that we're supposed to witness a partial solar eclipse this afternoon at around 3:30. 53% of the sun was supposed to be obstructed. And, well, to those who will see it, enjoy. We may not be one of them.
1: There's a chance we could have a mix of sun and cloud, you know, starting around 1:30, 2 o'clock.
0: Okay.
1: So there's a chance we might see something. If we don't see, you know, and don't look straight at it if you
0: no.
1: do. But it'll at least get marginally darker than usual.
0: Yes.
1: I don't know. Can you even tell lately if it's marginally darker with all the drizzle and fog and cloud that we've had? I don't know if it's going to look any different than any other day.
0: I mean, if we ever needed clear skies, today is it into tomorrow. Because if we miss the partial solar eclipse, we have this Perseid meteor shower that's supposed to peak overnight tonight and into the early morning hours before dawn.
1: Yeah, and dawn does not come now at 3:30, 4 o'clock. So you have, you know, until like 6-ish for a chance to see some of that. And it looks like we might actually have an opportunity, knocking on the wood there, for, you know, maybe both things. Because tomorrow is supposed to be sunny, so obviously it'll clear overnight.
0: Mm-hmm.
1: So you should be able to see some of this stuff.
0: So if you're up late, or up early,
1: Look to the skies.
0: Yes, and you may see some shooting stars. It's been a while since I've seen them. I'd like to go see them again. 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Available now at O'Neill Nissan, Cornerbrook Nissan, and Grand Falls Windsor Nissan. Keeping an eye on traffic for you. Torbay Road looking a little busy this morning. It looks like the turnoff from the Outer Ring Road onto Torbay Road is looking busy, and from the Outer Ring Road on to Torbay Road. Looks like that roundabout is a little slower than usual this morning. Empire Avenue, yeah, the roads are pretty chewed up there near the Farmer's Market just before Freshwater. As a matter of fact, a lot of that's going on. Eastbound on the parkway towards Portugal Cove Road near the College of the North Atlantic, no right turn there, and it's still busy as it usually is at the intersection of Portugal Cove Road, Major Path, and Airport Heights Drive. That's just some of the work that's being done. Thorburn Road, Goldstone, Topsail Road in Paradise, between Octagon Pond and Paradise Road, just to name a few. We have two ferries sailing from Belle Island, and if you have a traffic tip, call the coastline, 754-1011.
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0: Coast 101.1. How will I know Whitney Houston, the Whitney Houston Barbie? Many avenues to purchase that. Yeah, sold out.
1: Not surprising at all.
0: So you have to go online and pay an inflated price, but it's Whitney Houston Barbie. Dana walked in here.
1: I was going to say, did you get Dana hers for Christmas?
0: Or? I don't know. I didn't draw her name for Secret Santa yet. So, I'm not.
1: You should have just bought it in preparation.
0: Right. It's 8:38. Good morning. It's Bill and Carolyn.
1: Mostly cloudy. Still a bit of mist and drizzle. It's 16 degrees.
0: Hey, Barry.
2: Hi. Just letting you know there's a traffic jam just up from the exit from Mount Pearl, Ruth Avenue access. I don't know what's going on. I'm assuming there's an accident. So... no one's going to get around Pitts Memorial.
0: Yeah, I guess we just found out.
1: A number of other calls. Yeah, it's a dump truck fire.
0: Yeah.
1: Apparently.
0: So it looks like the firefighters are on the scene of a dump truck fire on Pitts heading westbound, approaching Ruth Avenue. So now we're hearing that Pitts Memorial Drive westbound between Richard Nolan Drive and Ruth Avenue is completely closed at this time. So if you have time to get off one of those off-ramps.
1: That would be a good time to do it. Just avoid that area altogether.
0: Mm-hmm. One thing we can't avoid is TV. And Reacher is back, and it's one of the few shows that Carolyn and I both agree we love.
1: Love Reacher, yeah. And
0: we love Alan Ritchson because, well, for different reasons.
1: It's just all kinds of awesome. It's, you
0: he
1: know, whatever.
0: Super cool.
1: He kicks butt. He takes names.
0: That's right.
1: And the first three episodes of season four dropped today. And then they will have one episode a week for the next few weeks until they get to, like, the middle of September.
0: Yeah.
1: And then the finale will lead directly into, as I understand, the spinoff series of Neely.
0: Right.
1: And then that's going to drop the whole thing. You can binge Neely, but you have to piecemeal a bit of Reacher. And I want to binge it.
0: Right.
1: I did binge watch, like, the entire season of the first season.
0: Mm-hmm.
1: I was up until like 3 o'clock in the morning.
0: Wow.
1: And I watched it all. And I was like, okay, I should really just go to bed now. And I know myself enough. I want to binge watch it, but I know that I'm not going to be able to wait until the end.
0: Yeah.
1: And I'm going to watch those three episodes either today or tomorrow.
0: Man, we're spoiled now. I mean, now that everything is right there within a click of your remote, gone are the days where you watch your favorite show and you had no choice but to watch next week.
1: Yeah.
0: But do you wait each week to watch a new episode, or do you wait until the season is over and binge watch? That's what I'd rather do. I'd rather have the season all there for me
1: and
0: so
1: binge
0: I can watch
1: it
0: all.
1: Yeah. Now, a lot of people, initially, everybody was like, binge, binge, binge. Although the most recent comments on our Facebook page, Jason, new episode each week.
0: Yeah.
1: Which is now Silo.
0: Yeah.
1: And the Westies.
0: Mm-hmm.
1: Is the Westies about those little white dogs? Probably not. Hey? I don't know.
0: I certainly hope it is.
1: I would watch that.
0: Cynthia and Sherry are also, and Julian watch it to go an episode a week.
1: An episode a week. Yeah. And Jeff says when Deadliest Catch comes on, he's usually just going to bed. So thanks to the PVR, he can watch it the next day.
0: Mm-hmm.
1: Can't binge watch unless I'm way behind. He says, which by his count would be at least the first, maybe the second season before he got into it.
0: Right.
1: So,
0: right. Well, Lisa wants to binge watch, and she's on all the Yellowstone series and such. And others kind of feel the same way, like the binge watch. You don't want to wait, you know.
1: Gina, a lot of people do wait until the seasons of stuff are over, though.
0: Yeah.
1: And then they binge the whole thing.
0: See,
1: so.
0: I love it because when I sit down to watch a series, I'm usually late to the party, and it's been out
1: for
0: years.
1: Yeah, and I think that's like one of them commented that they watched all of Grey's Anatomy between last fall and this spring.
0: Mm-hmm.
1: And they had never watched an episode of Grey's Anatomy while it was airing.
0: Yeah.
1: Yeah.
0: Yeah, so, I mean, I like that. I like to be able to sit down and watch every single episode. You know what I'm binge watching right now? And I'm almost ashamed to admit this, but my wife started watching it, so I went right back to the first episode, and I'm watching every single one for the whole season. Who's the Boss?
1: That doesn't surprise me.
0: No, it doesn't. I wasn't planning on doing that because I was looking for something a little more, you know, action-packed, but I don't know.
1: Yeah.
0: It's like food, comfort. It's like a comfort food. You sit down, you watch it. Oh, Samantha.
1: I haven't really been watching any shows lately. I've been watching some movies. They do like a run of, last week, I think, they had a whole bunch of Ryan Reynolds movies on back to back. I watched Free Guy.
0: Yeah.
1: And I recorded The Hitman's Bodyguard. I still haven't watched that yet, though. Yeah.
0: Man.
1: I have a lot of stuff on my PVR.
0: I'm a binge watcher. I cannot wait.
1: I'm a binge watcher.
0: There you go. Someone grab some instruments. Dana, we need your singing voice. Let's go. And do you binge watch or do you wait each week? 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

0: Coast 1011. Good morning. It's Bill and Carolyn. Just a heads up that if you're on Pitts Memorial and you're trying to drive anywhere near Ruth Avenue, dump truck fire has that westbound lane closed.
1: That indeed it does. A little bit of fog and drizzle still lingering, but optimistic that we will see at least a little bit of clear sky for the afternoon for that partial solar eclipse.
0: Mm-hmm. And tomorrow, a big day around these parts because, well, straight across the province and right across Canada, it's DQ Canada's 24th annual Miracle Treat Day.
1: Hashtag blizzards for breakfast.
0: Yes. Ice cream. Mm-mm-mm. Blizzards are fantastic anyway.
1: They are.
0: And net proceeds from every blizzard sold at DQ will help support the Janeway Children's Hospital Foundation.
1: Well, and this time last year, they had to postpone it because of all of the fires.
0: Right. Oh, I forgot about that.
1: So it was pushed into September.
0: So we have to double up our blizzard intake
1: to make up for that. Yes, absolutely. And, tomorrow is, let me just double check my little notes here, sunny and 23. That is perfect ice cream weather. So this is perfect ice cream weather.
0: Any weather
1: is good.
0: If it's
1: snowing, it's perfect ice cream weather. I don't care. Give me some ice cream.
0: You have 24 hours to determine what your toppings are going to be inside of those blizzards, whether it be
1: strawberry
0: Smarties.
1: Cheesecake.
0: I love Smarties.
1: I don't like cold chocolate.
0: Really?
1: No.
0: I like the crunch.
1: Nope. I like my chocolate to be melty.
0: Uh-huh.
1: I think, I haven't had a chance yet to try it, but I do recall seeing something on the menu about a mango cheesecake blizzard thing.
0: Stop.
1: I know.
0: Oh, you know what?
1: Listen, some sort of fruit flavor cheesecake blizzard.
0: Yeah.
1: And
0: You're in. So eat as many as you can starting tomorrow and all day long. It helps the Janeway. It helps the kids. And that makes you feel good. Makes you feel good.
1: And
0: the
1: there's
0: heart.
1: No calories, of
0: no
1: course, because it's for charity.
0: Yeah. Let your brain freeze and your heart stay warm.
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1: It's mostly cloudy with a little bit of drizzle right now, 16 degrees.
0: Tegan and Sarah, closer. Mornings on the coast.

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Looks like westbound traffic on Pitt still a little slow due to an earlier dump truck fire. Try to go around that near the Booth Avenue turnoff. Here's Journey, and Don't Stop Believing. Coast 1011.

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1: It's mostly cloudy. 16, 23 is the high today.
0: So we told you earlier about a dump truck fire. That still seems to be slowing things down on Pitts Memorial. That's just before the turnoff to Richard Nolan Drive in Southlands Boulevard. So try to take an alternate route if you can. Here's U2, Mornings on the Coast.

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Summer 2002.

0: Coast 1011, Sheryl Crow. She wishes to soak up the sun. Move along, Sheryl.
1: So do we all.
0: Move along. Yeah. It's 9:19 with Bill and Carolyn.
1: Hey, we might get some sun later on today. We're definitely getting some sun tomorrow, which may help with, you know, the Perseid meteor shower. But
0: right.
1: Today's partial solar eclipse, it's iffy.
0: Supposed to be around 3:30 this afternoon. 53% of the sun will be obscured. It'll be cool if we can see it. Don't look directly at it, of course.
1: No, because it can cause blindness and all that. We don't want that to be happening.
0: But those Perseid meteor showers, those lights in the sky, anytime overnight before the pre-dawn hours.
1: Mm-hmm.
0: So we may get a light show after all.
1: And again, we might be able to catch at least some of that. So fingers crossed, you know, that's... We're so very often out of luck when it comes to seeing cool things in the sky. You know,
0: this is why we went all mad during that total eclipse a few years back. We were all like,
1: yeah, because we could actually see it.
0: It was a celebration. Mm-hmm. I mean, I'm telling you, everybody was stopped doing anything.
1: Yep.
0: And just waited to be able to get their look at history, because we'll probably won't get one of those again.
1: Not anytime soon.
0: Yeah, so it'd be nice to see some things for a change.
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6: It's for PuroClean, the paramedics of property damage, water, fire, mold, and more. PuroClean has you covered with our Precision Weather meteorologist, Russ Merley.
7: Good morning. Mostly cloudy skies for the Avalon today. Spotty showers, but milder with a high of 23. South to southwest winds at 15 to 25. Mostly cloudy, 14 tonight. Tomorrow becoming sunny. High temperatures near 23. Partly cloudy, 14 Thursday night. Spotty showers Friday with a high of 20. Isolated showers on Saturday. I'm Precision Weather Meteorologist Russ Merley for Coast 101.1.
8: Overcast and 16 here in St. John's, Clarenville, partly cloudy and also 16.

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1: It's mostly cloudy and 16, hoping to see 23 for the high today.
0: All right, last we heard, looks like traffic hits Memorial Drive, westbound and eastbound lanes look like are being affected between Richard Nolan Drive and Ruth Avenue.

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Well, you've been hearing about this partial eclipse that's happening today. There's going to be a sunblock party at the Johnson Geo Center today to celebrate that 53% solar eclipse, which is visible from St. John's if the weather agrees. It's going to be happening from noon until 5. A lot of outdoor activities and things happening indoors as well. And members of the Royal Astronomical Society of Canada will be there on site throughout the whole event. To find out more about this, visit our Community Matters page at coast1011.com.

0: 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Good morning. It's Bill and Carolyn.
1: Hoping to see 23 degrees today. Mostly cloudy. Maybe a shower or two.
0: All right. Looks like traffic on Pitts Memorial Drive after that dump truck fire is slowly but surely getting back to normal. Looks like everything is open there now. Let us know on the coastline, 754-1011. Here's John Mellencamp.

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0: Coast 101.1, Rick Astley, and Together Forever, number one hit for summer. It's 9:48 with Bill and Carolyn.
1: It is still summer. Hard to tell by looking out that window, though. Lots of cloud. Still some drizzle happening as well. It's 16.
0: Mm-mm. All right. Tomorrow, we're thinking about ice cream, specifically blizzards from DQ.
1: Blizzards for breakfast. Hashtag yes, blizzards right. for breakfast.
0: Tomorrow is the big one. It's the day where it's Miracle Treat Day, and we want everyone to supply themselves with an ample supply of ice cream mixed with your favorites, mixins.
1: Yeah.
0: Smarties. I'm sticking with Smarties.
1: Are you sticking with Smarties?
0: Sticking with
1: I like
0: Smarties.
1: A strawberry cheesecake blizzard. Yeah. I think they still have a special one they had with mango or something. And you got a message from
0: Denise.
1: Denise, who said there's a caramel apple?
0: Cheesecake.
1: I'd eat that.
0: Yeah?
1: Yeah. So that's three. That's breakfast, lunch, dinner. What am I doing for, like, you know, coffee breaks?
0: I'm sure they'll
1: There's got to be something else. Yeah. We'll find something. I can't do pineapple because I'm allergic. But,
0: That's okay. We'll find a flavor for you. 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So get out there and enjoy and buy as many as you can. For as many people as you can, and support the Janeway starting tomorrow and all day.
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10: Mostly cloudy skies across the Avalon this afternoon. Spotty showers, a high temperature right around 23 degrees. South to southwest winds at 15 to 25. We'll see considerable cloudiness tonight with a low near 14. Tomorrow becoming sunny, should be a beautiful Thursday, a high of 23, partly cloudy, 14 Thursday night. Spotty showers on Friday with a high near 20, isolated showers Saturday. I'm Precision Weather Meteorologist Ross Murley for Coast 1011.
0: A little misty and overcast and 17 degrees here in St. John's. Meanwhile, it's partly cloudy and 16 in Clarendon.

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That's Rod Stewart with Downtown Train on the Coast. I'm Dina Parsons. We have a really fun Summer on the Coast song coming your way from Ricky Martin. Definitely going to get to singing. But first, Natasha Bedingfield with Unwritten.

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0: If you weren't awake at the beginning of that song, you certainly are now. It's Summer on the Coast from the summer of 1999. That's Ricky Martin, Living La Vida Loca. I'm Dana Parsons. It's Wednesday. As you know, that means we've got a mini pick-me-upper from the adventures of Dana and Bill. This one is a look back at 2024, where we explore the coast language. We are a small but mighty crew, and what you may not know is we have our own language, our own made-up words that make sense. Ridiculous, not compatible, all will be explained in our flashback video. So if you need a little laugh for the day, hop on over to our Coast Facebook page and check that out. While you're there, I want you to chime in on today's question as well. We are asking, or at least I am asking, if Newfoundland had its own currency, if we had our own coin, our own dollar bills, who do you think deserves the honor of being on those coins and dollar bills? What person would you pick to represent Newfoundland? Who makes you proud? I want to know. 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
15: Mostly cloudy skies across the Avalon this afternoon. Spotty showers, a high temperature right around 23 degrees. South to southwest winds at 15 to 25. We'll see considerable cloudiness tonight with a low near 14. Tomorrow becoming sunny, should be a beautiful Thursday, a high of 23, partly cloudy, 14 Thursday night. Spotty showers on Friday with a high near 20, isolated showers Saturday. I'm Precision Weather Meteorologist Ross Burley for Coast 1011.
0: Bit of a gray start to the day here in St. John's, 17 degrees, Clarendon seeing 18 degrees on the coast.

That's Gina Vannelli with Wild Horses on the Coast. I'm Dana Parsons. Coming up today, the Sunblock Party will be hosted at the Johnson Geo Center. It sounds like a fun time. I've got some of the details on the way in Coast Community Matters. Here's Fleetwood Mac with Go Your Own Way.

0: 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It's happening from noon till 5. They're going to have some outdoor activities, safe solar eclipse viewing, telescope observations, sunspotter demonstrations, additional solar observation tools provided by the Johnson Geo Center, and so much more. It is the regular Geo Center admission which will be applied. Each admission also includes a pair of solar viewing glasses while supplies last. If you want to grab further details, check it at acoast1011.com under Community Matters.
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How You Remind Me on the Coast. I'm Dana Parsons. We have a great Summer on the Coast song coming your way from In Excess in just a bit. But first, Joan Jett and the Blackhearts. I love rock and roll on the coast.

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0: in excess, new sensation on the coast. I'm Dana Parsons, and if you need a laugh for the day, don't forget we have our flashback video from The Adventures of Dana and Bill. 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And here's something else I want to mention. If you want to take us with you for a little bit longer than what you hear in the run of a day, we do have our new CoastCast podcast. It's a chance to dive into some topics and experiences a little bit deeper. So if you're home cooking, if you are sat at the work desk currently right now for an extended period of time, these are some interesting, weird, and wonderful stories for sure. The first one includes myself, Jeff Lewis, and Bill Hart. It is our behind the scenes at Churchill Park. How the music festival was, how we met Amanda Marshall. We also have the second podcast, which is myself, and it's also got Tony Angelo and Aiden Hibbs as we chat about some of our most favorite interviews, including Alanis Morissette and Chris DeBerg. And most recently, we have our third one, which was recorded and released last week, and that includes Bill Hart, Carolyn Moore, and Tony Angelo. Check them out. It's easy, popping over to coast1011.com. A little bit of a longer listening experience for the cast and the Coast crew. And each week we'll be hitting up some different topics, so go check it out. Looking at the window right now, the clouds have moved in a fair bit. I do believe we're going to see the rain today. We're going to check in with our Coast Precision Weather.
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15: Mostly cloudy skies across the Avalon this afternoon. Spotty showers. A high temperature right around 23 degrees. South to southwest winds at 15 to 25. We'll see considerable cloudiness tonight with a low near 14. Tomorrow becoming sunny. Should be a beautiful Thursday. A high of 23. Partly cloudy. 14 Thursday night. Spotty showers on Friday with a high near 20. Isolated showers Saturday. I'm Precision Weather Meteorologist Ross Marley for Coast 1011.
0: In St. John's, it's cloudy and 17. Clarenville is seeing 18 degrees on the coast.

That's Billy Idol dancing with myself on the coast. I'm Dana Parsons, and today I want to ask, if Newfoundland had its own currency, our own coins and dollar bills, who do you think deserves the honor of being on some of those coins and dollar bills? Ooh, have a think. Let me know what your thoughts are. Here's Melissa Etheridge, I Want to Come Over.

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0: It's Summer on the Coast from the summer of 1988. That's the Beach Boys with Kokomo. I'm Dana Parsons, and I want you to imagine that Newfoundland has its own currency, our own Newfoundland dollar bills and coins and such. And if that were to happen, today I'm asking, who deserves to be represented on our money? You know, throughout the years, of course, the Queen is there, King Charles, Sir Wilfrid Laurier, of course, Terry Fox. Oh, my gosh. I mean, he really, really deserves to be on our Canadian money. But when picking someone to represent Newfoundland, you know, who do you think has had an impact on our province? Somebody who continues to represent who we are as a people and who we strive to be, past and present. All people allowed. I want to know. Have a think. Chime in on X, on our Facebook page, and of course on our coastline at 754-1011.
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12: Mostly cloudy skies across the Avalon this afternoon. Spotty showers, a high temperature right around 23 degrees. South to southwest winds at 15 to 25. We'll see considerable cloudiness tonight with a low near 14. Tomorrow becoming sunny, should be a beautiful Thursday, a high of 23, partly cloudy, 14 Thursday night. Spotty showers on Friday with a high near 20, isolated showers Saturday. I'm Precision Weather Meteorologist Ross Burley for Coast 1011.

She sounded so good, dare I even say better than her recordings, performing that live at the Churchill Park Music Festival. That was Amanda Marshall with Sunday Morning on the Coast. I'm Dana Parsons. Here's Harlequin, Thinking of You.

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1: 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Classic.

That's Spoons with Romantic Traffic on the Coast. I'm Dana Parsons, and coming up Monday morning, we are drawing for a $300 gas card. What a prize! What a chance for you to hit the road and take some adventures and let someone else pay for it. I'll get into the details on how you can get your foot in the door for this in just a bit. Here's Maroon 5 with This Love.

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Summer 1991.

0: It's Summer on the Coast from the summer of 1991. That's Billy Falcon, Power Windows. I'm Dana Parsons. And coming up tomorrow at noon, our Jenna Bowring will be out on the road again as part of our Summer on the Coast 2026 with Leon's Furniture. She's been doing a great job. She's been very busy. She has quite a packed schedule. You will see her at all of the special events, but you also see her at the beach, at Leon's Furniture. You will see her at some of the parks, depending on the weather. And right now, Thursdays through to Sundays, that is her schedule, with the exception of when she was at Regatta Day. Now, you're going to want to track her down. Normally, on a Monday morning, 7:30 a.m., Bill and Carolyn give away, or at least they try to give away, a $150 North Atlantic Orange Store gas card, compliments of Steers Insurance. Now, I say try to give away because last week someone missed their name. That means the gas card went back in the pot, and coming up Monday morning around 7:30 a.m., Bill and Carolyn will be drawing for a $300 gas card. So, here's what you got to do. Track Jenna down over the next couple of days. Fill out your ballot. Also, get your hands on some instant prizes and Coast swag while you're there at the Coast Cruiser. And make sure you set a reminder to tune in Monday morning. You do not want to miss your name, especially when we have a $300 gas card up for grabs. Do it. Get in it to win it. And also, if you've got a special event coming up and you need Jenna's help maybe to get the word out there about it, Jenna might be able to swing on by your event. Send an email to cruiser@coast1011.com. 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Our gander.
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20: 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Gas went up 6.4 cents. It's now at $1.94 a liter on the Avalon. Diesel jumped 12.2 cents. Furnace and stove oils increased more than 10 cents. 27-year-old Logan Crane returns to court today. He was charged after a man was found unresponsive near Garrison Hill on July 9th. The victim was stabbed and received serious life-threatening injuries. Crane is charged with aggravated assault, assault with a weapon, possession of a weapon for a dangerous purpose, carrying a concealed weapon, and breaches. Crane was also arrested in late July after a man was assaulted at his home in the center of the city. He's facing over a half dozen charges from that incident. 37-year-old John Barber will be in court today. He was arrested in May in connection with a report of sexual violence against a teenage girl in February. As police investigated, a second youth victim was identified. Barber is facing 37 charges, including sexual assault, sexual interference, luring a child, and arranging to commit a sexual offense against a child. And 36-year-old Darren Rumbold of Mary's Harbor is in court today. He was arrested after police pulled over a vehicle with a damaged license plate near Witless Bay in March. Officers saw unstamped tobacco in the vehicle and also seized two rifles, an imitation firearm, and ammunition. Rumbold also gave officers a false name. He's facing 14 charges, including a number of firearms offenses, possession for the purpose of trafficking, and breaches.
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22: Mostly cloudy skies across the Avalon this afternoon. Spotty showers, a high temperature right around 23 degrees. South to southwest winds at 15 to 25. We'll see considerable cloudiness tonight with a low near 14. Tomorrow becoming sunny. Should be a beautiful Thursday, a high of 23. Partly cloudy, 14 Thursday night. Spotty showers on Friday with a high near 20. Isolated showers Saturday. I'm Precision Weather Meteorologist Ross Murley for Coast 1011.

They say happiness is contagious. So spend your day with the happiest person we could find. 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

That's Kelly Clarkson, Since You've Been Gone on the Coast. I'm Dana Parsons. We have a wicked song coming your way from the Killers in just a bit. But first, the Northern Pikes, Girl with a Problem.

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the performance. I'm still kicking myself that I missed it because so many people say over the years for the Churchill Park Music Festival, it was the highlight. That was the Killers when you were young on the coast. I'm Dana Parsons, and I'm delighted to say I didn't miss this next performer when he was here. It's Tom Petty with Free Fallin' on the Coast.

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0: That's the Black Eyed Peas from the summer of 2009. I got a feeling. I'm Dana Parsons, and I got a feeling that tomorrow people are going to be feeling extra generous, maybe treating family members, coworkers, and friends to a delicious blizzard. Yeah, tomorrow is DQ Miracle Treat Day, and it's an important day because when you buy a blizzard, you're going to be helping bring health and hope to local kids. 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You might even see the Janeway champion, Carly, there helping out at some of the Dairy Queens. 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And she does great work in our community. And she is part of the DQ Miracle Treat Day. 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Think ahead for tomorrow, maybe the lunch hour, maybe the supper hour or after supper. 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
10: Mostly cloudy skies across the Avalon this afternoon. Spotty showers, a high temperature right around 23 degrees. South to southwest winds at 15 to 25. We'll see considerable cloudiness tonight with a low near 14. Tomorrow becoming sunny. Should be a beautiful Thursday, a high of 23. Partly cloudy, 14 Thursday night. Spotty showers on Friday with a high near 20. Isolated showers Saturday. I'm Precision Weather Meteorologist Russ Murley for Coast 1011.

Men Without Hats, Safety Dance on the Coast. I'm Dana Parsons. If you love getting out to hear some Newfoundland music, maybe kicking up your heels and dancing a bit, tonight it is Newfie Night at the Star of the Sea in Holyrood. I've got some of the details on this coming up in Coast Community Matters. Here's the Goo Goo Dolls with Slide.

0: 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I just hate being at work.
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0: 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They're going to be featuring the music of Brian Finn. 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

And Michael Bublé, haven't met you yet on the coast. I'm Dana Parsons. It looks a little slow going right now, as it has been the past couple of days for Portico Cove Road, Major's Path, Airport Heights, backed up to the overpass entrance. Here's Cyndi Lauper, time after time.

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0: Summer on the Coast with Wham. I'm Dana Parsons. Today, I'm asking if Newfoundland had its own currency, if we had our own dollar bills and our own loonies and toonies and other things, who would you want to see represented on the money? Who do you think represents Newfoundland? Who makes you proud? I knew I would see quite the interesting comments and range of people, everything from politicians to musicians. Patsy McCarthy says Harry Hibbs. Actually, a number of people said Harry Hibbs. We've got David D'Angelo saying Snook. Yeah. Wanda Gregory saying Brad Guju. We've got Wanda Reed saying Christopher Pratt. We've got Glenn Lockyer saying Danny Williams. Bev Harris Day says Gordon Pinsent, Rick Mercer. Number of people saying Rick Mercer. I love it. Who would you put if you had a chance to put someone on Newfoundland currency, if we had it, you know, our own dollar bills, our own dimes and such? Who would you want to see represented on that money? You can pick a couple people, past and present. I'd love to hear your thoughts. Join in on our Coast Facebook page on X or call the Coastline at 754-1011. Once again, want to give you the heads up. Our Carolyn Moore from the morning show just drove through the Portugal Cove Road, Major's Path intersection, Airport Heights, and she said it is very slow going. In fact, she's probably still stuck there right now. In the past couple of days, it has been really backed up, and no doubt it will continue to be as the work continues there. So if you're planning ahead, you know, if you are heading to the airport, just make sure that you are giving yourself enough time to get where you're going, okay? And of course, if you see something for Coast all day traffic, if you're stuck somewhere other than that intersection, let us know. Reach us on X or call that Coastline. Once again, 754-1011.
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0: Good afternoon. 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Gas went up 6.4 cents. It's now at $1.94 a liter on the Avalon. Diesel jumped 12.2 cents. Furnace and stove oils increased more than 10 cents. 27-year-old Logan Crane returns to court today. He was charged after a man was found unresponsive near Garrison Hill on July 9th. The victim was stabbed and received serious life-threatening injuries. Crane is charged with aggravated assault, assault with a weapon, possession of a weapon for a dangerous purpose, carrying a concealed weapon, and breaches. Crane was also arrested in late July after a man was assaulted at his home in the center of the city. He's facing over a half dozen charges from that incident. 37-year-old John Barber will be in court today. He was arrested in May in connection with a report of sexual violence against a teenage girl in February. As police investigated, a second youth victim was identified. Barber is facing 37 charges, including sexual assault, sexual interference, luring a child, and arranging to commit a sexual offense against a child. And 36-year-old Darren Rumbold of Mary's Harbor is in court today. He was arrested after police pulled over a vehicle with a damaged license plate near Witless Bay in March. Officers saw unstamped tobacco in the vehicle and also seized two rifles, an imitation firearm, and ammunition. Rumbold also gave officers a false name. He's facing 14 charges, including a number of firearms offenses, possession for the purpose of trafficking, and breaches.
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19: Mostly cloudy skies across the Avalon this afternoon. Spotty showers, a high temperature right around 23 degrees. South to southwest winds at 15 to 25. We'll see considerable cloudiness tonight with a low near 14. Tomorrow becoming sunny, should be a beautiful Thursday, a high of 23, partly cloudy, 14 Thursday night. Spotty showers on Friday with a high near 20, isolated showers Saturday. I'm Precision Weather Meteorologist Ross Murley for Coast 1011.
18: A little bit of sunshine. We have warmed things up in St. John's, 21 degrees with a humidex of 26. Clarenville is sitting at 20 with a humidex of 25 on the coast.

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That's Prince, When Doves Cry on the Coast. I'm Dana Parsons. Yesterday put up a little question asking about your wildlife encounters so far this summer. Of course, I'm seeing so many great photos and also video footage of whale encounters. I have to say, it feels like it's been the best summer for that. If you are a whale tour operator, you are loving this summer for sure. We will dive back into the comments in just a bit, and who knows, maybe you want to head up to some of these spots to see if you can see something. And there is still time to chime in. You can check it out and check out all of those locations and wildlife

That's Laura Branigan with Gloria on the Coast. I'm Dana Parsons. Today is the day for the sunblock party happening at the Johnson Geo Center. This is the day, a 53% solar eclipse visible from St. John's. It's one of the best places to experience it here in Canada. They have an event that's continuing on till about 5 p.m., and they have a number of activities to get into, and probably one of the most important ones to get into is the safe solar eclipse viewing. So if you want to grab all of the details or even the contact information for the Sunblock Party today, once again, the Sunblock Party is happening until 5 p.m. at the Johnson Geo Center. Check it out at coast1011.com under Community Matters. It's all listed there.

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0: summer on the coast, and it just so happens to be the first dance that myself and my husband, Wade Tarling, danced to at our wedding. Huey Lewis, The Power of Love. I love it. I'm Dana Parsons, and if you are out and about for a drive today, what a turn the weather has taken, thankfully. We've been starting off each morning with a cold snap, some fog and drizzle, and then our late day afternoons have been taking a wonderful turn. Yesterday turned into a beautiful day, got out for a nice long walk to soak that up, and right now I'm delighted to say that in St. John's we're seeing 21 degrees, Clarenville sitting at 20. Yeah, summer's not over. Let's hold out hope. So like I said, I haven't taken my summer vacation yet, so I'd really like for it to still be summer. If you are out for a drive today, not too many holdups. Of course, work is continuing on the Trans-Canada Highway as you were heading towards Fox Trap Access Road, just a little spot there. The thing that seems to be holding most people up, it is the Major's Path, Airport Heights Drive, Portico Cove Road intersection, and it is hard to get around, especially if you live in and around that area. If you're coming off the Outer Ring Road onto Portico Cove Road, that is slow going, and even getting onto that Outer Ring Road from Portico Cove Road is difficult as well. Backed up. And of course, it is, work continues there. It's a zipper merge, and it is what it is. So hopefully you will be coasting along. If you were stuck there, it seems to back up both directions a fair bit to Airport Road right now, if you are heading towards it. And of course, we want to know if you are stuck somewhere. If you see something, let us know. We'll get it out there for people to get coasting along as safely and swiftly as they possibly can. Coming up this evening, there will be some street cleaning for Carnell Drive, also Clancy Drive, Kingsbridge Road, Lake Avenue, and the Boulevard. So if you live in and around that area, just pay attention to see what side of the roads are being done, because you do not want to be ticketed or towed. It starts in at 10 p.m., clues up at 6 a.m., and if you want to get the notifications or grab further details, you can visit stjohns.ca. Speaking of the warmer temperatures and the bursts of sunshine today, we do have your Coast Precision Weather coming up.
1: Chance Theater's 2026 season, bringing one of literature's most beloved stories back to stage with Little Women, and it's adapted and directed by Alison Moira Kelly. This new production explores family ambition and the bonds of sisterhood in an intimate outdoor setting. And joining us today are Alison Kelly and actor Nicole Underhay. Nicole, now, why do you think audiences still connect with this story today?
2: Well, I think it's timeless, and it's just such a classic coming-of-age story. To be in a rehearsal hall that's full of women is such a delight. Mm-hmm. And there's such a great bond in that room. And I just think it's such a universal story. It has very funny elements, but it will also tug on your heartstrings. So, you know, you've got a sort of complete emotional spectrum for the audience to experience.
1: Alison, Nicole, thank you so much for dropping by. Sounds like a wonderful new take on this timeless classic, Little Women. Playing as part of the Perchance Theater summer season in Conception Harbor. Thanks for stopping by, and all the best with the show. Thank you so much.
2: Thank you for having us.
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14: Mostly cloudy skies across the Avalon this afternoon. Spotty showers, a high temperature right around 23 degrees. South to southwest winds at 15 to 25. We'll see considerable cloudiness tonight with a low near 14. Tomorrow becoming sunny. Should be a beautiful Thursday, a high of 23. Partly cloudy, 14 Thursday night. Spotty showers on Friday with a high near 20. Isolated showers Saturday. I'm Precision Weather Meteorologist Russ Murley for Coast 1011.
13: Look at that sunshine. In St. John's, 21 with a humidex of 26. Clarenville is sitting at 20 with a humidex of 25 on the coast.

That's the Paolas, Never Said I Loved You on the Coast. I'm Dana Parsons. Coming up this Friday and every Friday, if you love getting out, supporting our local singer-songwriters and maybe kicking up your heels on your lunch break, stick around. I've got details on the Music at Concert series. Here's Pink. Get this party started on the Coast.

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That's Sloan on the Coast. I'm Dana Parsons, and I just had a quick chat with our Jenna Bowering. She's going to be hitting the road tomorrow as part of our Summer on the Coast 2026 with Leon's Furniture. Make sure you track her down this weekend. Starting in tomorrow at noon, she will hit the road. Coming up Monday morning, if you have filled out a ballot from Jenna, you are in for a $300 gas card. So make sure you get your name in on this amazing prize. Once again, our Summer on the Coast 2026 with Leon's Furniture is in full swing. Here's Queen, You're My Best Friend on the Coast.

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0: Summer on the Coast with Duran Duran and Rio. I'm Dana Parsons, and I'm delighted to see so many comments, but also pictures coming in under our Tell Me Something Good post. We put this up on a Monday, and sometimes it is just bursting with so many comments and pictures that we add another post halfway through, and I think we're going to have to do that this week. Heading over to our Coast Facebook page, Debbie Hannon sent us in a picture. It is her celebrating her 70th birthday on Sunday. Wow, look at those birthday cupcakes, surrounded, no doubt, by family and friends. Debbie, continued celebrations to you. We've got Greg Murphy celebrating his birthday this week, and he just started holidays. I'm hoping, Greg, that it's going to be some great weather for your holidays coming up. Today's not a bad day. That's my Tell Me Something Good moment. Looking out the window and seeing and feeling the 21 degrees, I will take it. Carl Scott was off for his birthday as well, and continued celebrations to you, Carl, as well. Corey Kendall says, I am currently on summer holidays this week. Love that for you. Sindel Marie sent us in a picture. She said, my baby turns 9. Time is moving very fast, and I'm excited to see what the future brings. Happy birthday to your son. We've got Sarah Blunden celebrating her mom's birthday. Happy birthday, Elizabeth Blunden. And we've got Paula Vincent Heath celebrating her 62nd birthday this week. Grateful to have reached this age without any health issues. Celebrating with my family and friends. Love that. So many great moments coming in. Birthdays, anniversaries, vacation days. We love every single one of these moments. So if you're celebrating something, we want to be a part of it. Pop on over to our Coast Facebook page and tell us something good.
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13: Mostly cloudy skies across the Avalon this afternoon. Spotty showers, a high temperature right around 23 degrees. South to southwest winds at 15 to 25. We'll see considerable cloudiness tonight with a low near 14. Tomorrow becoming sunny, should be a beautiful Thursday, a high of 23, partly cloudy, 14 Thursday night. Spotty showers on Friday with a high near 20, isolated showers Saturday. I'm Precision Weather Meteorologist Russ Burley for Coast 1011.
0: I am so happy to see that sunshine in Clarenville and St. John's. We're sitting at 21 degrees with a humidex of 26 on the coast.

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Bruce Springsteen, Dancing in the Dark on the Coast. I'm Dana Parsons. We are not in the dark right now. Thankfully, the day has taken a turn. We are starting to see the sunshine and the warmer temperature sitting at around 21 degrees. This has been the trend. We start off with a cold, gray, foggy day, and we move into a warmer afternoon. I'll take it. Here's Nelly Furtado, I'm Like a Bird.

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That's Phil Collins in the air tonight on the coast. I'm Dana Parsons. Don't forget, there is always time to share your Tell Me Something Good moments, birthdays, anniversaries, pet adoptions, new jobs, you name it. We love it. We want to hear all about the things that are lifting you up and making you feel good. Pop on over to a Coast Facebook page and tell us something good. Here's New Radicals. You get what you give on the coast.

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0: It's Summer on the Coast from the summer of 1988. David Lee Roth, Just Like Paradise. I'm Dana Parsons. Coming up Labor Day weekend, what a prize we are drawn for. It's a $5,000 home renovation project. 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I mean, if it doesn't complete it, it for sure is going to take a big chunk of it. 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
14: Mostly cloudy skies across the Avalon this afternoon. Spotty showers, a high temperature right around 23 degrees. South to southwest winds at 15 to 25. We'll see considerable cloudiness tonight with a low near 14. Tomorrow becoming sunny, should be a beautiful Thursday, a high of 23, partly cloudy, 14 Thursday night. Spotty showers on Friday with a high near 20, isolated showers Saturday. I'm Precision Weather Meteorologist Russ Murley for Coast 1011.

That's the Chatticleer Hip, Boots of Hearts on the Coast. I'm Dana Parsons. If you have a few items like lawnmower blades that need sharpening, maybe some help with general gluing, coming up this Saturday, the Repair Cafe with the St. John's Tool Library will be happening at the A.C. Hunter Library. I've got some of the details on the way in Coast Community Matters. Here's Ace of Base, Beautiful Life.

0: 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The Repair Cafe with the St. John's Tool Library will be offered at the A.C. Hunter Library this Saturday, 9:30 a.m. till 12:30. Friends from the St. John's Tool Library will be there to lend a hand to help repair your gear, like sharpening lawnmower blades, scissors and knives, sewing machine maintenance, clothing repair, general gluing, small appliance and tool repair, and so much more. 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

She could brighten any gray, foggy day. I'm confident of it. Thankfully, we are seeing the sunshine today, so it just amps it up a little bit more. It's Whitney Houston. I want to dance with somebody on the coast. I'm Dana Parsons, and we have a cool Summer on the Coast song coming your way from the summer of 1986. But first, here's Chilliwack with My Girl.

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0: It's Summer on the Coast from the summer of 1986. That's Kim Mitchell, Patio Lanterns. I'm Dana Parsons. Today, I've been asking, if we had our own currency here in Newfoundland, our own dollar bills, our own coins, who do you think, as a Newfoundlander, deserves to be on it? Who would you love to see looking back at you? Heading over to our Coast Facebook page, Connie Abbott says, Tommy Sexton, Mary Walsh, Rick Mercer, Gordon Pinsent. We have Tara Hutchins also saying Rick Mercer, Gordon Pinsent. She also adds to that Brad Kushu. Amanda Taylor says Buddy, what's his name, and the other fellows. That would be so sweet to see. We've got Valerie Lynn Coffey saying our Newfoundland dog or the pitcher plant. They are living things. Love this. I'm saying past or present or living, whatever. Jennifer McCreath says put me on the loony. Because most people think I'm crazy. I love it. Herber says Ron Hines. We've got John Crosby mentioned. Helen Flynn says. We've got Bonnie Dave Sutton saying Danny Williams. That's my opinion, to each their own. Oh, yeah, a lot of people will have opinions on this, no doubt. Dave D'Angelo says Snook. So many cool names being mentioned. And like I said, everything from musicians to politicians to pitcher plants and our Newfoundland dog. I love it all. If you want to chime in, don't forget we've got this topic up on our Coast Facebook page. If we had our own Newfoundland currency, our coins or dollar bills, whose face do you want to see on it? We love hearing from you, so chime in. We've got your Coast Precision Weather coming up.
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12: Mostly cloudy skies across the Avalon this afternoon. Spotty showers, a high temperature right around 23 degrees. South to southwest winds at 15 to 25. We'll see considerable cloudiness tonight with a low near 14. Tomorrow becoming sunny, should be a beautiful Thursday, a high of 23, partly cloudy, 14 Thursday night. Spotty showers on Friday with a high near 20, isolated showers Saturday. I'm Precision Weather Meteorologist Russ Murley for Coast 101.1.

0: Coast 101.1, your Eurythmics and their weather forecast. Here comes the rain again. Hopefully we're not getting any for a little while. Happy hump day. It's Tony Angelo. Good to have you here for the Coast Home. Beautiful sunshine for the afternoon. A few clouds mixed in, but take the good with the bad, right? Here's Crush, King for a Day on the Coast.
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Day, take you back to the year 2002. Summer on the coast, a little less conversation coming up. Stick around for that. Here's Richard Marks now. Don't Mean Nothing. 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

0: Coast 101.1 Summer on the Coast as we go back to the year 2002. Yeah, that is Elvis versus JXL and a little less conversation. How you doing? It's Tony Angelo. Hope your day is going well.
1: Uh-oh. Guess what day it is? Guess what day it is?
0: All I know is it's hump day, and we got some sunshine. We got just a few clouds out there. Nice little breeze, but we're at 22 degrees. I'm loving it. A little warmer would be nice. Things are not looking too bad. Tomorrow's looking like it's going to be a pretty nice day. And then the weekend is kind of 50-50. Looks like Saturday could be a bit wet. Sunday looks like it's shaping up to be a nice day. So we'll check out your Coast Precision weather, see what's in store coming up.
2: 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And Janessa, big day coming up for you guys.
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13: We'll see considerable cloudiness tonight with a low near 14. Tomorrow becoming sunny, should be a beautiful Thursday, a high of 23, partly cloudy, 14 Thursday night. Spotty showers on Friday with a high near 20. Isolated showers Saturday. I'm Precision Weather Meteorologist Russ Burley for Coast 1011.
0: Thank you, Russ. Right now we're looking at overcast skies and 20 degrees in the Clarenville area. And here we've got a mix of sun and cloud in St. John's, our temperature at 22.

Coast 101, One Spoons and Old Emotions at 3:31. It's Tony Angelo. This is about the time that we should be seeing the partial solar eclipse. Don't look directly at it, though, okay? Men at Work on the Coast.

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0: 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And if you'd like more information or if you have any questions, you can call this number, 737-3950. 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

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It's Tony Angelo. 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

0: Coast 101.1. Summer on the Coast. Back to 1983 for the Motels. Suddenly Last Summer. How you doing? It's Tony Angelo. You know, it goes nice on a summer's day, and tomorrow's going to be a nice summer's day, is a DQ Blizzard. Tomorrow is DQ Miracle Treat Day for the Janeway. 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
6: I'm Rick with your Coast local headlines for Leon's Furniture, Elizabeth Avenue, St. John's, and Armstrong Boulevard, Gander. A 16-year-old boy riding his bike this morning was struck by a vehicle just before 8:30 a.m. at the intersection of Mundy Pond Road and Murphy's Lane. The teenager was taken to hospital with non-life-threatening injuries. A 15-year-old boy on a scooter was injured after colliding with a vehicle on Topsail Road in Paradise at around 9:20 last night. The teen was taken to hospital for injuries not believed to be life-threatening. The vehicle driver stayed at the scene and cooperated with investigators. The PUB adjusted fuel prices overnight. Gas is up 6.4 cents. It's now $1.94 a liter on the Avalon. Diesel jumped 12.2 cents. Furnace and stove oils increased more than 10 cents. That's Coast Local Headlines. I'm Rick Bailey.
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8: 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Puroclean has you covered.
9: We'll see considerable cloudiness tonight with a low near 14. Tomorrow becoming sunny. Should be a beautiful Thursday, a high of 23. Partly cloudy, 14 Thursday night. Spotty showers on Friday with a high near 20. Isolated showers Saturday. I'm Precision Weather Meteorologist Russ Murley for Coast 1011.
8: Thanks, Russ. Overcast 19 in Clarenville right now. And here in St. John's, we've got a mix of sun and cloud. Temperature at 21 degrees.

Coast 101.1, Freedom 90, George Michael right there. 411, it's Tony Angelo, Summer on the Coast. Take you back to the Karate Kid soundtrack and the summer of 1984 with Bananarama coming up in just a few minutes' time. Right now, we're going to take you out the bay. A couple of extra suppers in the kitchen. If anybody wants one, put your hands up. It's ABBA, Does Your Mother Know? Coast 101.1.

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0: Coast, 101.1 Summer on the Coast, as we take you back to 1985 and 1984, actually. And Bananarama, Cruel Summer. That song is the one that was featured in the Karate Kid soundtrack when Daniel and Allie went to golf and stuff and basically went around playing all these games. And I thought to myself, man, what a cool place. I'd be there playing like the bubble hockey game for most of the time I'd be in there. So there you go. Next time you watch The Karate Kid, just keep listening for Bananarama and Cruel Summer right at that scene. Your Coast Precision Weather, Phil has a brand new forecast in, and it's not looking too bad. You know, it's kind of a 50-50. We got half rain and half showers, I guess, and half sun. So he'll have the details coming up for you.
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13: Cloudy skies, patchy fog, and drizzle through the night. We'll be around 14 by morning. Mainly sunny sky, getting just above 20 Thursday. Some cloudiness rolls back in, though, Thursday night. The low around 14. Rain, likely some steady rain for a while into Friday. High close to 20. This is Precision Weather Meteorologist Phil Spivak for Coast 1011.
0: Thank you, Phil. Right now we're looking at a mix of sun and cloud here in St. John's. Temperature at 21 degrees and overcast skies in the Clarenville area. Temperature right now at 19.

Coast 101, one crumbling down. That is John Mellencamp. It's Tony Angelo. A reminder again, tomorrow it is DQ Miracle Treat Day for the Janeway. 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That's going on all day tomorrow. Fleetwood Mac now. Here's Dreams on the Coast.

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1011. That's Prism, Armageddon, 440. It's Tony Angelo. 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Tears for Fears now. Everybody Wants to Rule the World. Coast 1011.

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0: Coast 101.1 Summer on the Coast as we go back to summer 1997, Savage Garden. And I want you at 4:48. It's Tony Angelo. I know what you want. You want a jumbo pizza. I'll give you a chance to win one before 6 o'clock with Name It to Claim It. I'll have a song lyric for you. Name the song it comes from. Claim the jumbo pizza. That comes from No Name Pizza, 30 Ropewalk Lane. They don't need a name to be the best. We'll do that before 6. So listen for your chance to call in and win that. Rick is on the way with Coast Local Headlines. Stay tuned.
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17: 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The RNC advises people to take precautions this summer to prevent potential crimes of opportunity. Police say break-ins might not mean damage and instead is theft of belongings from unlocked doors of vehicles or homes. They suggest valuables be kept out of sight, never leave wallets in a vehicle, and don't leave keys in your vehicle or hide house keys in secret places. Any ladders, garden equipment, and work tools should be removed from your property to prevent them being used to break into your home. Make sure your home has a well-lit exterior and appears occupied, and never announce your absence on social media. The PUB adjusted fuel prices overnight. Gas is up 6.4 cents. It's now $1.94 a liter on the Avalon. Diesel jumped 12.2 cents. Furnace and stove oils increased more than 10 cents. That's Coast Local Headlines. I'm Rick Bailey.
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14: Cloudy sky, patchy fog, and drizzle through the night. We'll be around 14 by morning. Mainly sunny sky, hitting just about 20 Thursday. Some cloudiness rolls back in, though, Thursday night. Low around 14. Rain, likely some steady rain for a while into Friday. High close to 20. This is Precision Weather Meteorologist Phil Spivak for Coast 1011.
0: Thank you, Phil. Seeing some sunny breaks, 20 degrees in Clarendon right now, and we've got mostly sunny skies here in St. John's, and our temperature is at 23.

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Hey, good afternoon. Happy hump day. 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It's Tony Angelo. 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Watch out for the construction zones. 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And stay within the speed limit. 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

0: 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Got a new girl now at 5:11. It's Tony Angelo coasting you home on this hump day. Nice afternoon out there. A little breeze blowing, but the sun is out. And it's a nice afternoon for a coast home and a really nice afternoon to win yourself a jumbo pizza from No Name Pizza. Time to play Name It to Claim It. Here's the song lyric that you have to identify. I had my hair piled high and my baby just looked so right. I had my hair piled high and my baby just looked so right. If you know the song that comes from, name the song, claim the jumbo pizza from No Name Pizza. Call the Coastline now, 709-754-1011. We're going to play right after Summer on the Coast takes us back to 1997.
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0: Coast 101.1 Summer on the Coast. We go back to the year 1997 with Hanson and a tasty song. That's how it starts. Bop. It's Tony Angelo. Speaking of tasty, name it to claim it. We're giving away a tasty jumbo pizza from No Name Pizza. If you can identify the name that our song, the name of the song that our lyric comes from. Let's go to the coastline and see who's taking a crack at it today. Hey, Coast, who's this?
1: Hi, Lori Thorne.
0: Hey,
1: I think
0: Lori.
1: I have.
0: How's it going, Lori?
1: It's beautiful. 25 degrees on the way home from work. What more do you want?
0: Gotta love it. Gotta love it. Get to enjoy the nice evening. And now you got a chance at winning a jumbo pizza. So once again, the lyric is, I had my hair piled high and my baby just looked so right. What's the name of the song?
1: Is it Rock This Town by the Stray Cats?
0: Rock This Town by the Stray Cats. You got it. And you got a jumbo pizza.
1: Perfect.
0: All right, Lori, we'll get you all squared away. You hang on the line, and I'll get some details from you, okay?
1: Thank you.

0: 1-1. There you go. Our name at the Claim It song for this afternoon. Stray Cats and Rock This Town. It's Tony Angelo. Lori got through and guessed it correctly and got herself a jumbo pizza from No Name Pizza, 30 Ropewalk Lane. And tomorrow afternoon, we'll give you another shot at it. I will read you a song lyric, name the song it comes from, claim the jumbo pizza from No Name Pizza, 30 Ropewalk Lane. They don't need a name to be the best. All right, we're going to have a quick look now at Coast All Day Traffic. 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All right, Peacekeepers Way. Looks like we got a bit of an issue going on there. Emergency crews on the scene of an incident. Peacekeepers Way near the Long Pond exit, Minerals Road in Conception Bay South. Traffic significantly backed up in both directions, so avoid the area if you can. It's backed up on Peacekeepers Way about halfway back to the TCH. It's backed up going into Manuel's Access Road, and it's backed up going Peacekeepers Way towards Long Pond. So, all right, try and avoid that area if you can. If you can't, have some patience, and hopefully you get through it sooner rather than later. You see anything else going on traffic-wise, call, let me know on the Coastline, 709-754-1011. We can pass on the details with your Coast All Day Traffic.
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14: Cloudy skies, patchy fog, and drizzle through the night. We'll be around 14 by morning. Mainly sunny sky, getting just above 20 Thursday. Some cloudiness rolls back in, though, Thursday night. Low around 14. Rain, likely some steady rain for a while into Friday. High close to 20. This is Precision Weather meteorologist Phil Spivak for Coast 101.1.

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It's Tony Angelo. Don't forget, tomorrow is DQ Miracle Treat Day for the Janeway. 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We'll talk more about that later on and tomorrow. Here's Corey Hart on the Coast.

0: 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You manage the chaos.
1: 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Calm down.
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0: 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And if you need those details again, find them on our Community Matters page on our website at coast1011.com.
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Coast 101.1, Greg Kinban. And the breakup song, it's Tony Angelo. Coming up, we're going to go back to summer 1983. But right now, we're going to go back a couple of weeks to the Churchill Park Music Festival when this band took to the stage. 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

0: Coast 101.1, Summer on the Coast, number one song from the summer of 1983 for Billy Idol and White Wedding. It's Tony Angelo, your Coast All Day Traffic. 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All right, I mentioned earlier on, we've got an accident. Peacekeepers Way, as you're heading into Conception Bay South. And looking at a few comments and getting some calls, Peacekeepers Way seems to be blocked off right now, and they're actually turning traffic around. And it says traffic going west on Manuel's Arterial, backed up almost to Weir's Construction. So if you're trying to get in there, find an alternate route because you're not going to get through. All right, so take your time. See anything else going on, call, let me know. But right now, Peacekeepers Way, coming in off the TCH and heading into Conception Bay South, not the way to go. It is blocked. There's at least one, if not a couple, of accidents on Peacekeepers Way. So, all right, stick around. Rick, Coast Local Headlines coming right up.
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17: I'm Rick with your Coast Local Headlines for No Name Pizza. 30 Ropewalk Lane, fast delivery, open late. They don't need a name to be the best. Clarenville RCMP says that 48-year-old Jeremy Bugden, who was reported missing on July 31st after not being heard from for several weeks, has been safely located. Clarenville RCMP thanks the public for their assistance. The RNC advises people to take precautions this summer to prevent potential crimes of opportunity. Police say break-ins might not mean damage and instead is theft of belongings from unlocked doors of vehicles or homes. They suggest valuables be kept out of sight, never leave wallets in a vehicle, and don't leave keys in your vehicle or hide house keys in secret places. Any ladders, garden equipment, and work tools should be removed from your property to prevent them being used to break into your home. Make sure your home has a well-lit exterior and appears occupied, and never announce your absence on social media. The PUB adjusted fuel prices overnight. Gas is up 6.4 cents. It's now $1.94 a liter on the Avalon. Diesel jumped 12.2 cents. Furnace and stove oils increased more than 10 cents. That's Coast Local Headlines. I'm Rick Bailey.
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11: Cloudy skies, patchy fog, and drizzle through the night. We'll be around 14 by morning. Mainly sunny sky, getting just above 20 Thursday. Some cloudiness rolls back in, though, Thursday night. Low around 14. Rain, likely some steady rain for a while into Friday. High close to 20. This is Precision Weather meteorologist Phil Spivak for Coast 101.1.

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Hey, it's Tony Angelo. Hope your hump day has been an enjoyable one. Here's Hootie and the Blowfish now and Let Her Cry, Coast 101.1.

Coast 101.1, Gino Vannelli, Black Cars Look Better in the Shade. It's Tony Angelo, Summer on the Coast. Back to 2001 for a number one song from that summer. Coming up in a few minutes, first Def Leppard, Pour Some Sugar on Me on the Coast.

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0: Coast 101.1, Summer on the Coast, number one song from the summer 2001 for you two. That is Elevation. It's Tony Angelo. What kind of elevation do you think wrestlers could get in a ladder match? You can find out this Friday. The stars of New Evolution Wrestling returning to the CLB Armory Friday night for Summercade. Matches include Bulldog Brandon Hines and Psycho Mitch in the steel cage for the new heavyweight championship, a four-man ladder match for the interprovincial title, a women's triple threat match, an over-the-top rope battle royal, and so much more. Doors open at 6, bell time is 7. Get your tickets at ticketscene.ca or listen to Bill and Carolyn Mornings on the Coast. 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
10: Cloudy sky, patchy fog, and drizzle through the night. We'll be around 14 by morning. Mainly sunny sky, hitting just about 20 Thursday. Some cloudiness rolls back in, though, Thursday night. Low around 14. Rain, likely some steady rain for a while into Friday. High close to 20. This is Precision Weather meteorologist Phil Spivak for Coast 101.1.

Coast, 101.1 Atlanta Miles, and still got this thing. It's Tony Angelo. Are you feeling hungry? I'm kind of hungry. I'm not as hungry as Duran Duran. This is Hungry Like the Wolf, Coast, 101.1.

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Coast 101.1, Carly Rae Jepsen, and Call Me Maybe. It's Tony Angelo. Summer on the Coast. We'll take you back to 1983 for a bit of a holiday. Coming up right now, it's Tonic, If You Could Only See, on the Coast. If you keep-

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0: Coast, 101.1 Summer on the Coast from Summer 1983, Madonna. That is Holiday. It's Tony Angelo. Tomorrow's not a holiday, but it is a special day. It is a DQ Miracle Treat Day for the Janeway, so make sure you take time to drop into a DQ near you tomorrow. Buy yourself a Blizzard and help support the Janeway. We'll be talking about it throughout the day tomorrow because we're going to treat ourselves to some Blizzards as well. So, hey, that brings to a close my part of the day. Whatever you're at tonight, as always, stay safe. Be good to each other. Back in here tomorrow afternoon at 3 for another edition of The Coast Home. Rick is coming up after 7 on The Coast.
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15: Cloudy sky, patchy fog, and drizzle through the night. We'll be around 14 by morning. Mainly sunny sky, hitting just above 20 Thursday. Some cloudiness rolls back in, though, Thursday night. The low around 14. Rain, likely some steady rain for a while into Friday. High close to 20. This is Precision Weather meteorologist Phil Spivak for Coast 101.1.

It's Coast 101.1. There's Crush from Jennifer Page and Rick Bailey on your Wednesday night. You know, I could totally crush a few blizzards. I'm sure you could, too. DQ Miracle Treat Day is tomorrow. So Thursday, get out to your local DQ and buy yourself a blizzard treat. Net proceeds goes to the Janeway Children's Hospital. So you support a great cause, and you're getting ice cream. Who doesn't love that? There's Rod Stewart on the Coast.

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2: 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Ooh, look at that. 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
2: 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And or ooh, Alan Ritchson.
0: Phil.
1: Yeah.
0: Carolyn. Ooh. And the greatest hits of all time.
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It's Coast 101.1 Private Eyes from Hall & Oates and Wednesday with Rick. Well, your eyes caught a bit of a sight today if you had special glasses to do so. If you took a look at the sun today, a partial solar eclipse for earlier this afternoon. So, yeah, maybe you caught a little less of the sun earlier today. Here's Cyndi Lauper on the Coast.

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0: It's Coast 101. There's Elton John. I don't want to go on with you like that. And it's Rick Bailey. Well, we certainly had a bit of a sight today, or, well, depending on if you had special glasses for it, or, you know, a special viewing apparatus, you could make these kinds of things. The Geo Center had a bit of a viewing party today for the partial solar eclipse. Yeah, I think about 53% of the eclipse was here in the St. John's area. Now in Greenland, Iceland, and Spain, it's going to be a total solar eclipse. So, the moon totally covering the sun, which is kind of a wild thing to see. And, even a partial solar eclipse, we're not going to see it anytime very soon after today. I think maybe 50 years from now we might see it again. So, a bit of a rare sight. So, maybe you got a chance to see it today and enjoyed yourself. Coming up, we'll see if we get some sunshine in the rest of our Coast Precision Weather Forecast. It's coming up next.
1: I'm here with Janessa from the Janeway Foundation. And Janessa, big day coming up for you guys.
2: It is a very sweet day coming up. Dairy Queen's Miracle Treat Day is this Thursday, August 13th.
1: Now, this has been going on for a long time.
2: It has. So it's the 24th Miracle Treat Day, but Dairy Queen has actually been supporting the Janeway for over 40 years through different initiatives throughout the year. And annually, their funds roll up into the Children's Miracle Network Telethon that we have every year. So when you donate at Dairy Queen and you buy your Blizzard Treat, your money goes towards the telethon. So this past year would be specifically equipment in the emergency department, surgery, and diagnostic imaging to help kids get the best possible care. And of course, as technology advances, so does the equipment available. Our kids deserve the same world-class healthcare that get anywhere else in Canada. The Newfoundland Labrador alone, 50, 60, 70% increases in child development appointments over the last 4 years. The more we can do to help, the brighter their futures are going to be and the better care we can get for them.
1: Fantastic. And of course, Miracle Treat Day is a great big part of that. Again, blizzards for breakfast.
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1: We'll see you on Thursday.
2: See you then. Thank you.
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8: Cloudy skies, patchy fog, and drizzle through the night. We'll be around 14 by morning. Mainly sunny sky, getting just above 20 Thursday. Some cloudiness rolls back in, though, Thursday night. The low around 14. Rain, likely some steady rain for a while into Friday. High close to 20. This is Precision Weather meteorologist Phil Spivak for Coast 101.1.

Coast 101 and Crash Test Dummies, the Ballad of Peter Pumpkinhead. And not quite pumpkin season just yet, but I always love the fall of the month. It's Rick here. Hey, we're still into summer. Let's kick out some Tom Petty on the coast. Well,

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2: 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That's Newfie Night tonight at the Star of the Sea in Holyrood. 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

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There's Glass Tiger, and I will be there. Rick Bailey, I'm here for another Wednesday night, and I hope you don't miss out on our Coastcast podcasts. 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

0: It's Coast 101, and there's a number one hit for Natalie Imbruglia back in summer 1998. That was the hot track with Summer on the Coast, Torn. It's Rick Bailey, and trying to tear me away from a piece of pizza. Not a good idea. No, I tell you, pizza is a favorite for many people out there. It all depends on the toppings. I mean, I'm sure you've got your favorite toppings. But if you want to win free pizza, you can easily do that every weekday afternoon as you coast home with Tony Angelo. 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
7: Cloudy skies, patchy fog, and drizzle through the night. We'll be around 14 by morning. Mainly sunny sky, getting just above 20 Thursday. Some cloudiness rolls back in, though, Thursday night. Low around 14. Rain, likely some steady rain for a while into Friday. High close to 20. This is Precision Weather meteorologist Phil Spivak for Coast 101.1.

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It's Coast 1011, Dancing Queen from ABBA, and Rick Bailey hanging with you for Wednesday. Music from Wham! Here's I'm Your Man on the Coast.

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1: Ridiculously expensive. It was like $16 for $10. I'm like, no, why? 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

It's Coast 101.1 Pink Houses from John Mellencamp. We certainly see a few pink houses, or red, or green, or different colors. You know, the jelly bean houses. We're kind of known for that here in the St. John's area. Hey, it's Rick. Summer on the Coast goes back to 1997. It's after Phil Collins on the Coast.

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Summer 1997.

0: It's Coast 101. There's Smash Mouth, Summer on the Coast. Back to summer 1997 and Walking on the Sun. It's Rick Bailey. Good to see some sunshine today after a bit of an absence, although there was a little bit of an absence earlier this afternoon as there was a partial solar eclipse. Yeah, don't stare too long at that sun without special viewing goggles or whatever. Either way, it was lovely to see a bit of sunshine out. We'll see if we get some more of that with your Coast Precision weather forecast details coming up. Bill and Carolyn, we're talking a little bit about binge-watching episodes. Well, maybe you're not a binge-watch episode type of person. They wanted to know if you wait each week to watch new episodes of certain TV programs or shows, or do you just wait until the season is fully over and then binge watch the full thing? Well, I think that kind of depends. I think most people will likely say that too. If a full season is available to watch all at once, maybe what I'll do is watch a couple just to save some for later. That's what I usually like to do. I don't usually like to binge everything all at the one time. Some episodes that show up on a weekly basis anyhow, I will just wait until that time to do the watching. But let us know what you think. Bill and Carolyn had our post on our Coast Facebook page. Let them know in the comments, or you can call the Coast Line, 709-754-1011, and leave a voicemail message.
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5: Cloudy skies, patchy fog, and drizzle through the night. We'll be around 14 by morning. Mainly sunny sky, getting just above 20 Thursday. Some cloudiness rolls back in, though, Thursday night, low around 14. Rain, likely some steady rain for a while into Friday, high close to 20. This is Precision Weather meteorologist Phil Spivak for Coast 1011.

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1: thing. 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Hey, if you keep an eye on the clock, between 9 a.m. and 5 p.m. tomorrow, if we happen to repeat a song, you could get $1,000 cash. 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

0: 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So you might want to check that out. Hey, free shows are a great way to start off your weekend. 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

0: Coast 101.1. Let's go crazy. There's Prince, and you're with Rick. Your summer on the coast, going back to 1982 in a moment, right after KT Tunstall on the coast.
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0: It's Coast 101.1, Summer on the Coast, taking us back to summer 1982 with a little bit of an album cut from Journey and their 1981 album Escape. There's Stone in Love, and it's Rick Bailey. You love some sunshine? Yeah, I think we all do this time of year. And we are getting a little more of that this week and some warmer temperatures. We'll check in with your Coast Precision Weather next.
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15: Cloudy skies, patchy fog, and drizzle through the night. We'll be around 14 by morning. Mainly sunny sky, getting just above 20 Thursday. Some cloudiness rolls back in, though, Thursday night. Low around 14. Rain, likely some steady rain for a while into Friday. High close to 20. This is Precision Weather meteorologist Phil Spivak for Coast 101.1.

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0: It's Coast 101.1, and there's Tom Cochran with Life is a Highway. Hi there, it's Rick Bailey. And, well, you might notice a little bit of a difference on the other end of Brookfield Road. You might not exactly be able to get where you need to go right away because there's some new roundabouts in that area. And I think part of Brookfield Road is closed. So, yeah, you might want to watch out in that area.
1: Once

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2: Okay. 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
1: Yeah, I could, but
2: yeah.
1: No, this is the life that I've chosen now.
2: Right.
1: That of a tattooed individual.
2: Gangster life's for you.
1: I have to be more cool about things.
2: Right. It's going to take more than one tattoo for that.
0: Mornings on the Coast with Bill and Carolyn. 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

It's Coast 101.1 Queen, and I Want to Break Free. Hi, it's Rick Bailey. Hey, we want some more summer hits. We're getting it from the Footloose soundtrack coming up in just a bit from 1984. Here's Third Eye Blind on the Coast.

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0: It's Coast 101 and Summer on the Coast with a number one hit for Denise Williams from the summer of 1984. Let's hear it for the boy. That's from the soundtrack to the movie Footloose, and it's Rick Bailey. Let's hear it for Ice Cream. Yay! We all love ice cream in the summer. 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
11: Cloudy skies, patchy fog and drizzle through the night. We'll be around 14 by morning. Mainly sunny sky, getting just above 20 Thursday. Some cloudiness rolls back in, though, Thursday night. Low around 14. Rain, likely some steady rain for a while into Friday. High close to 20. This is Precision Weather meteorologist Phil Spivak for Coast 1011.